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2: Brother, I know what you're going through. I understand there's a man you get planned and you won't do many things with those around you. You try, but the pressure, they drown you. You feel bad when you don't follow through. All of the aspirations and the dreams we don't come through. Such is the life of a man. You carry all this burden and it's killing you inside. You get company, my brother. You know if you do this life on your own. You get friends and G's, my brother. 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

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Emotional blackmail, hold you for ransom. 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Which one you want some? Family they call you, they make you function. Nobody they ask you whether you don't talk. 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
1: Mental damage. 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Mental damage. 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Mental damage. Mental damage. Mental damage. Mental damage. Mental damage. Mental damage. Mental damage. Mental damage. Mental damage. Mental damage. Mental damage. Mental damage. Mental damage. Mental damage. Mental damage. Mental damage. Mental damage. Mental damage. Mental damage. Mental damage. Mental damage. Mental damage. Mental damage. Mental damage. Mental damage. Mental damage. Mental damage. Mental damage. Mental damage. Mental damage. Mental damage. Mental damage. Mental damage. Mental damage. Mental damage. Mental damage. Mental damage. Mental damage. Mental damage. Mental damage. Mental damage. Mental damage. Mental damage. Mental damage. Mental damage. Mental damage. Mental damage. Mental damage. Mental damage. Mental damage. Mental damage. Mental damage. Mental damage. Mental damage. Mental damage. Mental damage. Mental damage.

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I like it when you wait for me. 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I like it when you walk for me. I like it when you move in slowly, baby. You are the definition of the girl I like. You are the definition of the girl I want to marry. You are the definition of the girl I like. Baby, just put some on me. Up on all my flaws, they do me nice. Girl, I no go lie, they bring me love, bring me love. Up on all my flaws, they do me nice. Girl, I no go lie, they bring me love, just the way you like. Only you, they don't know my. Baby, do me just the way you like. I go down no more for you. Baby, do me just the way you like. Only you, they don't know my. Baby, do me just the way you like. I go down no more for you.

I did.

0: 是有高高的台风，就把自己留着，把给爸爸带去。If it wasn't for my performance, tell me what would I do? I'm not a bad boo. Your mother must be telling me so. These very feelings I recommend. Try your real, I wanna drop the scent. I know this. Anytime I rock, some look at me like novice. They don't know I know things, some things.I'm the lion, I'm a special case. I'm shunned by what me you by special grace. They are words for me, but I was making statements. Can't tell you why I was so impatient. Once you shake up, come at your love. You'll be like, cool if I taste, cause I still want you more.
1: I'm a bad girl, baby, show me how to act right. It's so slow, I'm gonna get you on the inside.
2: Comforted, how you go like make a support? It's your work, or job. Girl, like you laugh to your Saturday or the month. It goes to my car. You didn't like me with this your. I want to fight for you, Peter Parker. Me and Dave for you, Mr. Banker. So Banker, I did. Why do you go shake? I did. Like to be follow you, they pay. What's your? He's causing his go big. I go. Like to be sample you, they quit. I did. Why do you go shake? I did. Like to be follow you, they pay. What's your? He's causing

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I do they follow you, they pray, but it's causing this go big. I go like to the sample you make quick. I think why do you go shame? I think like to they follow you, they pray, but it's causing this go big. I go like to the sample. Everybody

0: One could just come up to my new, I don't be a new.
1: You, when you feel my face, one is stuck in that fall on a rugged man face. All your man teach that fall. I can't see me, I wear Aje Ella Jure. So me, Aje Jure, but the sea could be Aje Jure. Here I need to remind you, Matthew 7:7. Ask and you shall receive the back to your fair, it be like a little too. But the suffering won't tell her, don't be a rory rock. I'm on NATO bus, stay show, keep your mirror.
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1: My name is Frank, I'm 51, but the ladies cannot help but stop and stare. For 14 years I did Who Wants to Be a Millionaire. Became an OG when you couldn't post, like, or share. Roundtable nights calling me sir because I own a chair. 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Before endorsements, I was shooting ads in Kampala. Tertiary in Kalapa. CDs from Alaba. Still on speed dial with OBO Burner and Machala. Palaba. Nigerian TV King, the mic's on fire. Retire. No sire. Still they ball, I know they tire. My friends two-faced Maya. With Rugged Man, I cook fire. This OG's going higher.

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0: y'all, we're doing it. All my brothers in the west, all my brothers in the east. 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Let's make this music.
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0: Until Friday morning rolls, you can't resist. Everybody say, Becca, Becca, Becca, Becca, please. The energy got there standing on the radio. I need my laugh, laugh, your money companion. You're a kiddo, it's a good day. I say, not them when they cool the pressure. When you wake up, you know it's a brand new day. Start up your day, be Becca, Becca, Becca, please. I need my laugh, laugh.
1: Make way.
0: You know, say, Niger,

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And there you can go put this ganshi or some Wednesday morning. Yes, within the middle edition of Wednesday, now be today. In case you didn't aware, yes, so today now the number 14 day for the month of October 2026. And Nigeria FM 102.7. Now there you can go put this ganshi or some money. Money runs with the biggest B and E in the industry. Becca Bliss and Ima. Laugh dot kickstart already 11 minutes and I'm basically become up for 6 o'clock at this ganshious money. Before we kickstart the matter, we need to do it in cut cap, give baba go, we got not like give you, forget that fine face, forget that top dark and handsome, forget that most prettiest, all those things we did there. If baba god no make impossible lie, nothing go do it in go work. So baba god, we thank you for the opportunity. Yes, we say with their life today, our body they function 100%. We don't need help to work out, we don't need help to breathe, we don't need help to eat. We they thank you for that level. As we go out today, everything legally we will lay our hand upon go prosper in Jesus' name. We go peacefully, come back peacefully, inshallah. Yes, back to the matter. Good morning to you once again. You will listen to the sound of our voice this morning. We believe so. You wake up for the right side of the bed. Yes, we won't believe so. Yes, you let us know about that information. Why would they ask you how the signal for that side again, and which of the channel you take they listen to Nigeria FM from? If you clear for that side, let us know. If you know clear, also do it in, let us know. Like we take the talk for this corner, if you know they hear us loud and clear, will they cheat you be that? So you suppose normally, no matter the channel where they listen to us from, no matter the channel where they listen to us from, you suppose get 100% of the service. As I take the talk cam, or we take the talk cam inside the studio here, you suppose to the year I'm 100 for your own site there. If it be like say one or two words don't disappear, let us know, because they're not cheating. We they give you based on customer data where you be, you deserve 100% of our service. So let us know this morning which of the channel you they listen to us from. Yeah, so how the signal take be for that side. If na Go TV you they use, how the signal be for that side. If na physical radio, how the signal be for that side. If na motor radio like John from VI, how the signal take be for that side. Yes, if na website you position based on the people where they the other countries them, you get me? Yeah, so how it take be. And then if na our app you position, how it take B, you understand that? With that information, now want me to do it to me, you gotta give us. So but not be the only one where you go out for that information. If you don't the road right now, yes, so what will be the current situation of the traffic for the corner where you did the traffic? You don't the race so that like who they go gym, or you they race chest like who they beef person? Yes, just let us know. Why? Because and with the reason are two hands where they rub each other and then they make and clean. You wait already day inside already, you know, go good, may your fellow brother. As long as they listen to Nigeria FM 102.7, we are family. You know, go good, may your fellow brother or your sister, they back, they come. And you know, saying at the same traffic where you day, you won't come enter. And another option there. So you go do it, you go let us know. So the person go say, Ngwano, they don't tell me on top Nigeria FM 102.7, say, Shomolu Road, avoid that. You understand? So you go follow another place. You get me? So all of these ones, and now to make sure, say, we just help one another on top of the matter. In case you didn't aware, and I see the early moment ginger of morning runs with Becca Bliss and Imala Fluff 9. Today on the 9 job kickstart already, you understand? Today, now Wednesday, on top morning runs with the color and the sweet in the middle edition of Wednesday. Why it be sweet in the middle? Because we don't do 2 days go right now for the week. This one, I need to represent the middle because we get another 2 extra days to do after today to make the waiting the entire week a roundup according to our Yoruba take the talk. Yes, make it not be like this, say now only me 9 a.m. 0810 013 0349. Make it not be like saying only me the yarn I talk. I'm with my full chest 0810
0130034 9. I be the number where you feel follow me yan inside the studio or follow us yan inside the studio at this Gancious Money. Once again, we the talk I'm here in case we you just they join us. You know, if you be driver, it mean don't be saying an insult. Driver is not an insult. Driver means the person where they move a vehicle from one particular position to the other. Because Nigeria, everything and they be like insult. You ordinary a driver. Yeah, driver. Yes. Not be insult. Yes, you are a driver. So driver means person where they move motor, the way they move motor from one corner to the next position. You understand? So if you right now they in the moving of a vehicle, motor, any idea you call a car, down for kurukwi, kekena pep, or kada. Yes. Don't call. Don't use your phone. Now beg with the God you. No use your phone. I beg, avoid your phone. The person beside you, they call a passenger. You pick out your phone, give us a Nigeria FM number, did that phone. Yes, type Nigeria FM. Tell Ima Laugh Laugh. Tell Becca Bliss. Yes, tell them, say, I did greet them for Jota Road right now. Traffic not there. Or if traffic there, traffic there. The signal, they loud and clear. You get me now. And the person will be passenger. You go do a thing. He go help you. Passenger also is not an insult. Now the person will sit down either beside the driver or sit down for the back of the driver or the people will occupy the remaining seat inside the car. They are called passenger. So if the conductor of the bus tell you, hey, passenger, not verse, not be insult. Yes. Now what do you mean? Now the terminology. Oh my God. Oh, you boo. What did they use for that field? Now be that. And you, when they collect money, say motto, yes, you are the top to you. If they call you conductor, not verse, conductor not be insult. It means say now you they do it, now you they conduct that bus. Yes, now you they make let there, you know that word they talk inside Bible, let there be peace. Now you they make peace reign inside that bus. Now you they coordinate the bus. Now you they put that bus in position. I believe so. They're the same group. Yes, I believe so. We understand everything what they are right now. If you did drive, I beg, I tell you, take God you once again. Avoid your phone. Not try. We know say so you love us. Yes. Instead of that, carry your phone. Do it. Give another person. Make it send us the message. If you did drive, no send us message. Once again, 0810-013-0349. Name be the number where you fit do it. Send us message this morning. Yes, on top of WhatsApp. I don't need to talk. Yes. Make I do it. Drink water small. Dr. Alba. Yes, so thank you. Thank you. Nine be the song. So thank you so much. I say when I do it, when I don't listen to all the advice, what I don't give you. So we'll come back. We'll do it. Checkmate all the message one by follow. 0810013-0349. Nine be the number. If you send message on top of WhatsApp, you fit. Call if you send voice notes. You not get WhatsApp, you not get data. No worry, no panic at all. We get plans for you also. As long as you get recharge card,

0: he never show frisky love. The dad did that first. If you see the way, man, I say, my friend, give frisky
1: before food. Now.
0: If you say, I didn't show frisky love. This cat.
1: Because before now, nobody love frisky with me. Oh. Frisky can't wake up one morning, they select. Even me, where they work for the money, where they wake up, come here every month, 6 o'clock, show, don't start. I know they select food. They want to give me a chopper, and maybe later I'll go to the come out. This cat go select what he want chop. He go tell you say this one. Now, where hand or what he buy and I've touched the cat.
0: Nah, you don't chop rice. Now you don't want big.
1: Even though before I'm not even gonna build the cat. Well, they say how to celebrate National I Love You Day. They say celebrating National I Love You Day, if you do a thing, if you be both meaningful and joyful with simple, thoughtful gesture. Consider writing personal please here. Consider writing personal letters to those you cherish, letting them know why they hold a special place in your heart. One. They say sweeten the day by baking the year. Wow. I think I'll jump this part.
0: Did you see him? Now, the one where you say you work for him, he carry. The one where you start baking or banana bread, now you don't avoid that. You see him? Yes, you see him. You don't avoid
1: that.
0: You see
1: him?
0: You see? You don't concern us. You know your body. Make a call look up for you. May bring the bread.
1: Surprise! I won't read the other one.
0: Make make bring bread.
1: I won't read the other one with my fellow people want
0: you. Never reach office. May bring her. Make never bring her yet. You see, I'm cherry. If you see what my is doing, you see the one where consign the baking now. He say one jump and pass. It's not very
1: good. I believe that my fellow people is too early to eat something like that. They want
0: we eat it later. Now, man, I say, man, let's come later in the evening.
1: It's too early to talk about something like that.
0: I continue.
1: There's a surprise there with an outing to place by the place where they adore. Create new memories. We go last for a lifetime. There's a share playlist of songs. You know, we go help make your the relationship between them. You don't need to be romantic. The relationship between them, between the two of now, go do waiting. You go there very, very waiting strong. And they say, don't forget to compliment them sincerely. Not just to say, I like your hair. They ask you why you like it. I guess I don't like it because of I like it. No, they say, may do waiting. Compliment them sincerely. If you tell them, if they say, I like your nails. If they ask you why you take like it, tell her the color where you take shoes and it match your skin. And they do one or two things. Sincerely, talk the truth. And I would say that they try doing things. Then they talk. They say these ideas, they inspire various sources and they do a thing. And they underscore the importance of personal connection and the beauty of expressing love for different way. Now, so it be. So you, when they listen to us this morning, will love you. Yes, they try to say it to another person, maybe the thing just they do it, just they continue, they go like that. National Emergency Nurses Day. Yes, so they say honor the dedication of those amazing medical professionals who help by fundraising for their local emergency department to only send them gifts or on top of Emergency Nurses Day. Well, they say promoting and then promoted and then sponsored by the Emergency Nurses Association and every originated, you know, where the whole thing come from. Now, so this one, baby, it's a National Emergency Nurses Day. It's an international celebration where they intend to honor the hard work and dedication of emergency nurses all around the world. Why we need to celebrate emergency nurses? You know, they say emergency nurses that they were on special appreciation. Well, it is quite simple because they make a very huge difference to the sick, injured, and even dying people every single day. That they offer vital assistance and then support. Now, so they talk. Nursing as a profession requires a special level of compassion. And then nurses working in hospital emergency ward, they face numerous, according to the people they put, difficulties during their working life. Yet still, they still return every day to provide crucial care for those people who need them the most. How to celebrate them? Just make sure so you do a thing, you appreciate them. If you send notes, if you send special gift, if you do fundraising, yes, so for that department where you know say truly that they do a thing, that they do the job well for that side, because it's not easy. Just imagine, say you see somebody who buy for your front, yes, he die for your front, and you go still come and smile with your children, still go back that same place again the next day to go see another person where either they're very close to giving up, or you try bring them back from the giving up where you don't

0: give up already. You understand? Today, this kind of space, your mental health, you need Lord to help you. So if you get somebody around you, try to do it. Appreciate them. You cannot like you. If they give me that offer, I would rather go somewhere else. National, take your parents to lunch day. 9 today. Yesterday, now send your son money. Now,
1: how far? Well, did then your account do bim bim?
0: Nobody. I know be
1: son. You know, listen yesterday.
0: I know be son to anybody.
1: I don't understand. You have a father. Which one? You are not a son to anybody.
0: I will remind her.
1: Is it?
0: He's saying done yet.
1: And then we go send you for weekend. I trust your daddy. For him to organize that birthday, small. And only, I don't worry. We do it.
0: Maybe. You understand? But every other person that I think I'm a son to, you people,
1: you don't remind them.
0: You turn me down. No problem. It's okay. Did today in a national take your parents to lunch day? They say, me take your parents to
1: so it's your turn now.
0: That money will they send to you.

0: Ademola Adeleke said from the beginning that is going to work for Aswagi. Sonido said from the beginning that is going to work for Aswagi. So why is it their headache? They should look for someone to work with them or give a strategy. So it's not my fault. Me, I can control people out in my community to vote for APC. Many people are now saying, you control people, you are paying for transport of people to come and vote. We too can do it now. We can do it without paying couple. So every party have the PC members. APC just name his own PPC members. So why is he headache now? Everybody have the right to vote for any political party like in this country. Nobody should criticize anybody. Nobody. Thank you.
1: Thank you. Thank you.
2: Okay. Okay. No. Okay. Right. Hello.
3: Hello. Good morning.
2: Good morning.
1: Good morning to you. What is your name? Where are they calling from?
3: My name is Tiwa.
2: Okay. Talk Tiwa.
3: Becca. Good morning.
2: Good morning.
3: I sent a message. A video to you today.
2: About.
3: Morning. I guess you are.
2: Is it about the headlines?
3: Not really about the headlines, but it's about this country and this government. Let me tell you one thing about what I know. Now, being ourselves, I don't think I need to say the youth, you need to wake up. Get your PVC and vote the right people. You are the one contributing a lot to our suffering in this country. If you want to change things, you should think, get your PVC, vote the right person. Irrespective of it. The 2000, the one bag of rice, the one carton of indomie, where then we give those our mama, then it go finish within 1 week or 1 month. But we, instead of we make you come think ourselves and say, okay, you know, try control everything they go on. Go stick the fight, they carry on, they carry for class because of these people who say, their son, their daughter, they are abroad. They don't even think of us. But we as youth, now we still go the fight for them. And you won't make changes there. Get your PVC and let's go.
2: Okay.
3: The video where I sent you, fine, it's not about it.
2: We're going to need to watch them later, but not right now. We will watch them later. Yeah.
3: So just try and watch it.
2: Yeah, no problem.
3: It's about those people that produce fake things.
2: Okay, okay, okay.
3: Black people are being. This energy drink.
2: No problem.
3: The expiration date and the packaging it. And you are still selling it.
2: We don't they even community. Talk. We don't tell people. Was it last week? Now we tell them about that particular app. What is the code? They fit take.
1: Yes.
2: Checkmate.
1: Yes.
2: The NAFDAC number and everything. Maybe we will need to repeat that because we talk about them yesterday. And now because there is a market for them.
1: Yeah.
2: If people know what to do, and they don't patronize instead of it, of course. Those people, when they do all these bad, they will stop with the production. If you don't see anybody sell them to. Now, because people never get the information about how to spot these fake things, now why we still continue patronizing them? Now why they continue producing them in the mass? So no problem, we will definitely check them. Thank you so much. All right, we need to move on because we still get some other voices right here.
4: Becca, please. Good morning, man.
1: Good morning,
4: Nigeria FM. You see, for this country, all these politicians, now we go favor them, all of us, they go. All these, this man, this governor for Anambra State, Osun State, all of them, they work for Tinubu. They work to secure one office, it's no more enter for the second time. Now, be all this, you know, for their own self interest, all of them they fight for. Maybe for the way the masses Nigeria yesterday. I mean, we could just guess and look vote wise. We could not let all politicians they use, of course. Politicians, they are not to be trusted, you understand? You don't need to trust them, you understand? But I pray we could just know it too. They do this next election and vote wisely. When I get.
2: Okay, all right. Another advert break. They look us kuro for eyes. And when we come back from that advert break, we will take more calls, play more voices, and also

0: touchlight, at least two more headlines before we close the shop and wait till the spillover of the newspapers.
1: Ladies and gentlemen, the moment we've all been waiting for and the award for over 7 years of progress goes to Lagos! For over 7 years, Governor Babajide Olusola Sanwo-Olu led the vision. Deputy Governor Obafemi Hamzat stood beside him every single step. Together, they made the decision. Build Lagos. Roads that move people. Rail lines that give time back. Hospitals, classrooms, homes. All of it together. Governor Babajide Olusola Sanwo-Olu and Deputy Governor Obafemi Hamzat. Building a Lagos we deserve.
2: Lagos, they move, move, move. Lagos, they shine, shine, shine. From vision to Lagos.
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0: All right, yes, welcome back from that break. And of course, we still get more headlines, or we still get plenty of other voices. But this one actually concerns us. I don't know if I will say this one, a good news to Nigeria or the people waiting for Inside the Niger Delta. Over to you.
4: Well, they say Shell don't exist in Nigerian domestic gas distribution. They don't sell their business to Varis. Yes, they say Shell don't agree to sell its entire interest for the Shell Nigerian Gas Group to indigenous energy firm. Varis Energy Limited, they say this one, they might the exit that say they don't come out.
0: So, share, they won't come out for Nigeria now.
4: Gas distribution business after more than 2 decades of
0: okay, for the gas distribution. Nobody said they know they for oil, for petrol.
4: Come out for that. If you say not good, you know, just like you said, if you say not good thing or not for this, because now we get replacement, we get manpower like
0: okay, there. Because when you say they don't exit. And they think they're not total exiting. So now we'll be saying that for only gas. And the one I mentioned, Niger Delta earlier, because I know some Niger Delta people don't come talk about the fact that their water done depolluted, their rivers done depolluted as a result of the activities of some of these petroleum companies. So, but as we don't see, so no be petroleum and gas. I don't think, say, that one really. Okay, let me go back to voice notes.
5: Hello, good morning, Imala Fluff and Becca. You know, so every time they talk, say Nigeria will be great, or Nigeria will be great. But any time where they bring any process, you know, we will make Nigeria to be great again, that process will become dead on arrival. It will become dead on arrival. See the kind of country where we get. I never see in the history of the world where we say a governor of a state go come out, say, you know, support his own candidate for his own party. Then the presidential party, the presidential person of another party, now in go support, maybe the party, now the person in the support. Well, I don't see the kind of country we will get. You just imagine. Don't see the kind of games where these people, they use us, they play. Governor of Osun State, Governor of Anambra State, and the Wike. Okay, Wike now, maybe even Governor of River State. Now, Minister, then they assure the President, say, they go help and deliver their state. When they go for another party, you don't see where this kind of thing will happen in the history of the world. Honestly, I've been listening to this, I don't know the kind of words I won't use. Honestly. Just imagine. In fact, it's high time. It's high time. We know the truth even in our innermost heart. We know the truth and we know what to do. There is nothing else we need to say again. We need to make a change, a positive change in this country. And it's we, the youth, the women, everybody will make that change. Not the governors, not whoever that is saying whatever that they are saying will make that change. It's we. It's us. Honestly, I've been listening to this news. It's just pricking my ears. This is just heartbreaking. Madafina from Bokno.
0: Madafina, take her easy.
4: Yeah.
0: Because they say politics now a game of number. People like she saw. Uh-huh. And at the same time, no permanent enemy. Now, we most times they give ourselves IVP. These people, they are friends in the corner. They are friends in waiting in the corner. Okay, maybe pick this call first before we give you this next headline. Hello?
6: Hello, Becca.
0: Good morning to you.
6: Good morning. Yeah. Ima, good morning.
0: Good morning to you.
6: Becca, this is a radio ambassador.
0: See, honestly, welcome. Yeah.
6: I don't really want to talk about this matter before, but because we'd already flashed most of all these things yesterday for student LTB. Mm. Like what I said yesterday, I will repeat it again. You see, all these politicians, they use us to play kite. Mm. They use us to play football as they like, and they know something could fall for them. I don't blame anybody. Not them. Now, not blame all these politicians. Now, we ourselves are the blame. You see, if somebody comes as I say, now he goes, in your state, would detain, say, make your party vote for one presidential candidate. He will carry you, go the polling unit, call the monitor, you say, vote for your choice. That's to tell you, say, we supposed to get our own choice. This is only war, a country. As I said, I don't care for this country, honestly, because most of the things they happen. Unimaginable things that you could see. Somebody, and they always talk and say, all the our politicians, most of them are selfish interests. They have selfish interests they're after. They are not after you. Even right from the day one, still they talk about Adeleke. So you won't go back to APC. They don't give a this. That is why you go to this party. To tell you, intention was still to work for these people right from time before. So I'm not surprised when after you won the election and he declared that he's going to support the president. So I'm not surprised. The same thing they happen for another state. Imagine this man have been fighting Obi all this while. And the intention was to work with this person, and you get your own party. So all this thing are just for their personal pocket. The same thing we can be doing. We can be working for this party and it's another party. So it's really Nigeria, this country can be happening. Honestly. See, somebody will not call you, will talk, they support one particular this thing. You're free. But ask yourself, are you okay with your life? That is just my question. Are you okay? Because all these things are when they fight for self, they are very okay. Their family are very okay. One of their children is suffering. But you and I, when they fight ourselves for this situation, or probably like some, I don't know. And since this guy always support APC.
0: Your call down there on mute. Ogaveno.
6: Sorry.
0: Okay.
6: So I need to even they talk about somebody who say who will sponsor 550. What concerns you? That is who somebody say you go, if you come to Nigeria, he will support 50 people with transport. What is your big deal there? Must you bite yourself for it? You when they bite yourself for, are you okay? Are you okay? You then enjoy this country like the way politicians enjoy ourselves. So we should stop fighting ourselves. We should stop fighting ourselves. So now your PC will be your major and major tool. So we use it well. No matter better.
7: Thank you so much.
0: All right, thank you, Gavino. Before we go, I don't say more voice notes and calls will still come in, but you could just drop your voice note for the WhatsApp number. NCC, they don't let us know. So we fit use that 315 ash as device checker to checkmate. If the phone where we say we buy the second hand phone, especially for those who they buy second hand phone, if the phone where you buy now counterfeit, so the NCC now they can introduce this device checker service where they allow consumers to take verified communication devices. So it may you die start 315 ash as part of efforts to take reduce counterfeit and non-compliant phones for Nigerian mobile network. The commission coins this initiative so say it form part of an enhanced type approval compliance framework which take place or will take effect further for October 7, 2026. So they won't use this initiative protect consumers, safeguard the communication network, and ensure say that phone where you they sell and what they use for inside Nigeria, say they meet the required technical standards. So they yarn all this so for inside the news conference for on the Commission Technical Standard and Network Integrity Initiative on Tuesday for inside Abuja. And from there, the Director of Technical Standard and Network Integrity, Edoyemi Ogo, coined and said the framework will strengthen monitoring and enforcement of existing regulatory requirements. So if you be especially be perceiving a second-hand phone, where we say you they buy, you say make sure say you use that code star 315 ash to checkmate. If that phone where you they use, no be counterfeit. And at the same time, I say you go with the compliance of phones on Nigerian mobile network. Hello? Yes, so welcome back.
7: Yes. I'm not fighting anybody. Honestly, I'm not fighting anybody. Everybody wants Nigeria to be great, to be better. But we have different thoughts. I want to reply, Mr. Abeno. When I talk on this radio and they come to attack me, did you call to caution them? I'm not fighting that guy in the room. I've forgotten his name. I'm not fighting him. If what I said, it feels somehow, I'm really sorry. I'm really so sorry. I'm really so sorry. I'm really so sorry. So I'm not trying to abuse him, but this is a politics era. Everybody talk. But Beno, you ask if I'm okay. 100% I'm okay. 100% I'm okay. In as much as you call to ask me to beg for God from you, I'm okay. What God have done for me, well, alhamdulillah.
4: Thank you.
0: All right, thank you so much. Everybody get their own opinion, and then now why would they give everybody that equal playing field to do it to let us know which
4: you. Hello.
8: Good morning, man of Lavo.
4: Good morning to you. What should be your name and why they call us?
0: Good morning to the caller, please.
8: My name is Odo Kunye.
0: Okay, talk to us.
4: Okay.
0: God will help you.
8: Don't worry, I will tell you what you call them.
4: Is
8: there any tribunal that have done where all these saludo them there? For my place, maybe it's like one person only see for us. If you come to look like that piece of fire, it's a look in the mind, brother. We will never forget this people.
4: Okay.
8: And all this is what we can do. On your own. For my place, one person only talk on behalf of everybody. We not send the message, you. Now, businessman, I know brother, a business well. Make people wake up. So, for that level, you don't go win anywhere for my place, for me to say, because we send the CDCP court. Where we don't see for British and talk less of my own fellow man, they suffer me again, but it's my age. If I don't come close to my children, they will go to. Which can't waste enough time to all these things now. I just embrace my man God. Make me help us. Help us come out there, you see, from there to there. And God don't help us to radio because God don't carry all of them, go put one side. So no confusion again. Because today they don't come to support you, but we follow you. We think they will follow each other. We're not going to say one person will tell us all. So we have one, don't go one side, go there. So that day, we don't even wait there one side, we go know how to do. God will help us.
0: Amen.
8: Amen.
0: Thank you so much. This will be the last call.
5: The last call.
0: Hello, good morning to you.
9: Becca.
0: Good morning to you.
9: Like a Becca Laflaff and the man Laflaff. Good morning.
0: Not really Becca Laflaff. Welcome. You call her Laflaff.
9: I beg, eh? This call, what I want to make now, I want to use this opportunity to talk to Mr. Balogun.
4: Okay.
9: Make him not take a pest now. This is like a Chelsea and a Man U. It's like football. You understand? It's a politics. Not everybody go there one place. Not everybody go there one place.
0: Exactly.
9: Some people go there A, some people go there B.
0: Yeah.
9: So men don't take a pest now. You know, will die because of politicians. But you have to come out your stress. You understand me? Men don't take a pest now. Because me personally, sometimes, when I don't start the paper review, now Balogun and the like listing. Now that one, they switch me. Another person will come talk. So everybody know what they give and happy. Men not take a personal. So now, so like, if Balogun, they support their piece, it's fine. If this one, they support this one, fine. Because everybody will take one party.
0: Exactly.
9: You understand?
0: Yeah.
9: It's like, you and the man, Becca and I, Becca feed their one party, my feed their one party. No, because of now they work for Nigeria FM, Trump now must support one party. It doesn't work like that. For my family now, some people get PC, some people get PDP, some people get this. It's not family. So make Balogun know they take on personal and others.
0: Okay.
9: No, take on JJJJ. Because if you know they like this argument, you know like, you know sweet.
0: Not so.
9: Okay, arrest my case.
0: Thank you so much. Thank you for resting your case. Now, from here, we'll rest our own case too. And when we come back for the spillover of the newspaper, we will take the remaining voice notes with you here. So no go anywhere. Time to reach for us to kick start with Sport Matter.
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Nigeria 102.7 in the city of Lagos and beyond. On a good morning, this beautiful Wednesday morning on top the station where we all. My name is Jude and na sports matter. Now I can't give on a former studio to honor Domont. I'm gonna open on that EMA can tell now what happened in the world of sports. European football is back, and in a bit we'll talk about that one. But first of all, we'll talk about the Olympic qualifiers. For the one we're concerned, the Super Falcons. How then take Kariwaka? Yesterday we'll let Una know just in a bit. I mean, we'll just get into the nitty-gritty of the game because Nigerian Super Falcons don't book their place for the third round of the 2028 Los Angeles Olympic qualifier after them pieces Comoros Island 5-0 for inside Ikenne yesterday. And the commanding win see the Falcons through to the next round of the qualifier on 7-0 aggregate. 2 goals by Tony Payne and Uche Nnauchegbu. And of course, one strike from Christy Uchebe and secure the dominance display. Gift Monday Bingo close to breaking the deadlock in the 10th minute, but he failed to score as they clear their line. But that one not stop the team from running rampage against this Comoros Island. What did he say? They get it something for body, but the Super Falcons should say, no, we see me on a home and away. 2-0 away, 5-0 home. So 7-0 on aggregate. Beautiful win for them. So next bus stop will be next year. A lot of time to prepare because their next opponent will not be small children. Now Morocco, then they play for inside match next year when the next window will open for this qualification round. So we say congratulations to them for making it to the third round. Just yet, the third round, they could never begin to celebrate because you know how it will go when it happens for the World Cup qualification, where they eventually miss out on. So for all the results of the Women's Olympic qualifying game, what they played yesterday, Equatorial Guinea play against Burkina Faso, and that game finished 1-1 draw, and 3-1 on aggregate. Now Burkina Faso take qualify for the game. Ethiopia and Rwanda play 1-1 draw as well, but Ethiopia qualify on 2-1 aggregate because they play 1-0 for the first leg. Tanzania come to qualify on aggregate against Botswana after they beat Botswana 6-0 for first leg and 1-0, so 7-0 aggregate. Now him they take qualify for their own corner. We also get Zimbabwe where host Malawi. Malawi finish Zimbabwe for Zimbabwe the most 7-0. Now 7-0 first leg, now 2-0 they come add the Jara 7 away from home. Beautiful win by Malawi, they're qualifying. Ghana self unko the pieces Mauritius 7-0 on the night, but they don't do the work for the first leg. 3-0 away from home, 7-0 on the night yesterday. That is 10-0 on aggregate. Nigeria unko we tell on 2-0 first leg, 5-0 second leg, so 7-0 on aggregate. South Africa beat Madagascar 3-0, but themselves don't do the assignment for the first leg. Now 4-0 with the first leg, so 7-0 on aggregate. South Africa take win. Zambia beat Uganda 4-1. About that match, it get as it be because the first leg Uganda win 2-1, but Zambia vex, turn things around on aggregate. They can't win 5-3. So congratulations to Zambia as well, making it to the third round. While Algeria, the biggest winners on aggregate, not just on the night but on aggregate, they beat Central African Republic by 7-0 yesterday night. But they don't do the assignment for the first leg. First leg now 8-0. 15-0 on aggregate. Nine Algeria take pieces Central African Republic. Mali versus Benin Republic 6-2. Nine that action finish, but Mali win 7-5 on aggregate after winning 3-1. After losing the first leg 1-3, they can't qualify on aggregate. We also get Senegal, where beat Tunisia 2-0. And they are the senior Tunisia. You expect that one. They win first leg away from home 1-0. Can't call 2-0 for their own domain. So 3-0 on aggregate. Ivory Coast can beat DR Congo women 3-0, 4-1 first leg, 7-1 on aggregate overall. Right now, we'll turn our attention to Europe. This time, the UEFA Champions League. Yes, everybody loves UEFA Champions League. We do, I do, and I know you do. And for UEFA Champions League, yesterday, RC Lens of France, their host Sporting Club of Portugal, and Sporting Club travel from their place. Portugal to France, go beat them 2-0. 2 goals on either half by Luis Suarez and Issa Doumbia for the visiting Sporting Club. Then the first shocker of the night come when Sava Baku play against Slavia Prague. One paper I go say straight win for Slavia Prague because they get experience for Europe. But Sava Baku no send. 2-0, they beat Slavia Prague. They don't even let them score at all. Then came the Gunners. Slow start for the Gunners, but they do the job for inside the second half. Jurrien Timber will dribble everybody, put ball inside net for the first goal. Then Eze and Bukayo Saka can contribute 1-1 each. 3-0 on the night against Lille. Atletico Madrid versus Manchester United. Again, one Manchester United party like that. We complain from beginning of the match to the end. Say Manchester United don't finish. 2-0. Now Atletico Madrid beat them yesterday. First minute, inside first minute, some people never will touch ball.
Barrios don't already score. So 1-0 after less than 1 minute. And so then play. So they even score another one, but it is a lot of handball. But now so then play. So they can't score another one. But before that time, Lenny Yoro don't collect a red card before Ademola Lookman enter a substitute, can't score the second goal for Atletico Madrid. 2-0 for Atleti on the night. Galatasaray can't host Barcelona. They start like a house on fire. Galatasaray, Pepe Barcelona can't score. Batrakov, 9th score, for inside 28 minutes before Joao Cancelo can't score equalizer. But not before they disallow the goal where Burak Yilmaz score for Galatasaray. For be 2-0, but they disallow that it's in an offside after they check VAR. I confuse a little bit because I don't really see the offside, but VAR confirm and say an offside be the goal. So no argument about that one. Joao Cancelo can't equalize. 1-1. First half, now so you take finish. But second half, now so Barcelona put the motor for gear 2, gear 3, gear 4. Then push Galatasaray, push their goal back until Fermin Lopez, Anthony Gordon come make a 3-0 before Karim Adeyemi, the star boy where they get for Barcelona. Nowadays, come make a 4-1. Good win for Barcelona away from home. Inter Club, that is the second shocker of the night. Internationally, that is Inter Milan versus Club Brugge, because Inter Milan they for house, Club Brugge find trouble come and they carry the trouble go their house. The first score for inside the 30 minutes through penalty against Inter, and you go think say normally Inter go equalize this game because now so that they go behind after many games and then they come back, they come win. Lautaro Martinez can equalize 1-1. First half finish, you think say Inter go continue to the score for second half, but no, now Club Brugge now continue to score for second half because they can't add Jara for 63 minutes, add another Jara for 74 minutes. By that time, now 3-1 already for the visiting Club Brugge. Lautaro Martinez can score another one to make a 3-2. Nine disciple not even waste time, they reply again and score another one, 4-2 before Boni can make him 4-3. Just a respectable scoreline for the home team, but yet a very, very poor result from them on the night for UEFA Champions League, the biggest stage of club football. Then RB Leipzig and PSV, go to say go plenty for this one, but Usai now just 1-0, 9 they need. Brian Gruder now scored the only goal for RB Leipzig for the match. Then came another shocker where almost, give some people a heart attack because Viking of Norway play against Bayern Munich, and that one self, just as they get early goal for inside Atletico Madrid match, now so they get early goal for this match self. Inside 2 minutes, they don't already score Bayern Munich. Inside 38 minutes, they don't make 2-0. First half, 2-0, they don't finish. Now some people don't, they put hand for head again. You know why? You get why they put hand for head, because he still take for second half before Bayern Munich even managed to score one, where Harry Kane can't score penalty for 54 minutes. Can't double the score again to equalize 2-2 for inside 60 minutes. That's 6 minutes later. Then in not to tell Luis Diaz coming and 3-2, where it is a Bayern will win this match. Michael Olise just na where he collect yellow card. He collect another one, red card. Then the pressure come off for match, and that one can't give this opportunity for inside 90 minutes. Can't equalize 3-3. As a matter of fact, they forbid Bayern Munich for yesterday. Now they are got nice save than that yesterday. Villarreal Inco, they play against Napoli. Yesterday, me have been to say these two people, they do themselves. But they start very, very well. 8 minutes, Ramani don't already score for Napoli. But Mikotadze can't equalize for 28 minutes. And then Mourinho can make him 2-1 for inside the first half. Second half, they just settle the score. Just like that, they don't even waste time at all. Because Oluwaseyi and Inco make him 3-1 for Villarreal. So those are the games where them play yesterday. Just look at the table after yesterday. Listen, around robin that they do nowadays. Barcelona, they on top of the log after 2 matches. They don't win 2 out of 2. They don't score 9. As a matter of fact, one of the highest scoring or the highest scoring side so far. They don't score 9, concede only 2 goals. 6 points. Sporting Club of Portugal safe, get 100%. 6 points, don't score 5, concede 1. Arsenal, the best defense so far. They never concede any goal. They don't score 4. 100% record 6. Points as well. Bayern Munich, they don't win one, draw one, so they did 4 points after 2 matches. PSG yet to play. Manchester United don't win one, lose one. They did number 7. You don't start for them when I say they start small by small. Villarreal don't climb go up after they lose the first match, come win second match, so 3 points for them. By tomorrow, we'll give you the comprehensive full list of the table, how the thing take be. But first of all, we'll just move our attention, go tonight and see the matches where they on show for UEFA Champions League. We get early kickoff, like we always know, they go play some games early. Feyenoord versus Como, now then go open the card today for 5:45. Then LASK will play against Liverpool as well. Early kickoffs, those two games. Then by 8 o'clock, the other ones will come play. Big matchups tonight, where we get AS Roma versus Real Madrid. Then Aston Villa will play Fenerbahce. Real Betis will play against FC Porto. Bodo Glimt will play against Borussia Dortmund. Manchester City versus PSG, that is the game of the night. Shakhtar Donetsk versus AEK Athens and Slovan Bratislava versus VfB Stuttgart.
And we'll shift our attention right about now to Formula One. Yes, motorsport, something big happened yesterday for there, so we need to talk about them. Rwanda don't sign a 10-year deal to host an African Grand Prix from the early 2030s, and they don't succeed where Morocco and South Africa, among others, don't fail. That now because the Eastern African country don't manage to put together a single plan with the financial backing and ambition to make the project work. So Formula One president himself, Stefano Domenicali, don't twally give Africa, so that is Rwanda, for inside Africa, as then take this new deal where carry the sports come back to Africa, ending an absence of nearly 40 years where then do Formula One for inside Africa. Racers like Lewis Hamilton don't they holla, they made them give Africa another chance to host this Obunge competition where they call Formula One for so many years. And they talk to the owners of Formula One, where be Liberty Media, they don't they plan since they buy the sports for 2017. They don't they plan since they go carry the sports come inside Africa, and now their dream it don't come true. But they're talking about one greenfield site, so now he the one take do the thing. According by Tori, where they inside do, I'm a boy, they come up from inside, say now from there they will take do and say, but they're not going to get a problem at all to complete the project by 2030. By that time, all the organizers could they go there year to year to money.

My life is a movie, nothing they find, nothing they do me. She blew a lonely, she blew a lonely. I don't work out in my left week. I wash face until my eye red. More love for him because I'm a man. We cannot go sell myself for a price. Or of me die of good death for more. Up on me by the good left for more. I go do nothing to it for more. Give me some love to go to me. Or of me die of good death for more. Up on me by the good left for more.

0: 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If I cry about all these things.
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5: 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Courtesy, as we play, Bopo Gotokam, of Rex Insurance Limited, the company where they say you are not alone, and that and that graciously they bring this program to now every Wednesday morning. My name is Nafete, aka Madam Insurance, aka Oluwa Feto, looking hot since 1805. Is it your hotness? Live it. All right, we don't show, we don't show. Those who don't, they follow us on top of the program, and I know say. Once in a while, we go do open day. They give you where they listen to us, opportunity to call us, ask questions where they bother your mind about insurance or any other thing where you want to know how the level they take pure for insurance matter for Niger here. But today,

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Yeah, last week, all social media, newspaper pages, television, you they see Happy Customer Service Week. 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Come put for your back in hall. Say as we they call. Not go even reach. How many customer way? Go come put sweets and then. Put sweet for a plate, say, as they come. Let them just lick sweet and go away. Let them take one piece of cake. At that, I said the cake, no, the sweet. You just put it. Customer service, now don't serve us. So don't go extra mile. So today, let us talk on the show. How companies for Nigeria, those where they render service, how they don't go the extra mile for you as your customer? Make we know. The ones where they know they go extra myself. Cut their ass. That's what my insurance say. Bad. Cut their ass. Say something happen. You go complain as a customer. They call they speak English for nose. 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So now waiting with the open day one day about today. The number where you go take call now 081-00-130349. 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You feel call us, you feel send voice note, you feel send message on top that number where I just call. We dey here to receive it and to call. Okay. They no even let us greet. All right, the number we go take call us now 081-00-130349. You feel call, send voice note. We also did live on our IG, Almond Finance. We did live there. You feel see us, they see what they go on inside studio. But sharply as we did take do, then we grab this music break, go drink some more water, drink some more Zubo. We is coming back.

0: mirada.
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0: I go use them, dada.
1: And I say, not bastard. 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
2: 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Anyway, they talk my name now, Madam Insurance. 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As I don't talk, no be only insurance, whether na bank, whether na telecommunication, whether na any service where you don't use, where you really touch your hand, say, these people go extra mile for me as a customer. Call us so that we go greet them. And those where they know they try, for also the customer service arrangement, going extra mile for their customer. 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Okay, who is this one? Madam Insurance, well done, I have a question. If I want to do insurance now, like how much I go they pay for monthly or na yearly? Like now I want buy land or house. Insurance fits, give me money. Okay, I don't talk about the program. Insurance is not a bank. But what do you feel do be say, if you don't they save, if you get life savings product with insurance company, say you don't they save like with them. Some of those policies, they be like maybe 5 years. If say you don't they save with them like 2 years, you feel say, I want buy land or I get project to, they fee borrow you based on that policy where you get. But not be say at all now, you never start. You say whether they fee give you a loan to buy land or to build house. Insurance know they work like that. So if you don't they save, you don't get savings policy with insurance company, and you don't they save with them like maybe 2 years, 3 years, and you come in and say, CEO, you get this land where I won't buy you. I need fund. Of course, they fee borrow you money based on that arrangement. But nobody say you never start. You go come say, may insurance come borrow you money in a bank. Now they do that one. Then secondly, you say if you want start insurance, how much you go they pay monthly or now yearly? It depends on what you want to do, the project where you get. Okay, maybe we'll take that call first. Okay, the call dog. It depends on what you want to do. Now you go determine what you want to buy. Now you go determine how much where you go they pay. So let's say you want to take up a saving policy now, this life policy. Hello, good Hello. Morning. Good morning.
3: Hello.
2: Hello, good morning. Morning, what will be your name? Where did they call us from?
4: My name is Ademola, calling from Kitchen.
2: Okay, Oga Ademola, welcome. So, who you want, which service provider don't go extra mile for you? We want to know. Or which question you get? Let's know. You there, Oga Ademola?
4: If you want to choose my smart as in a little bit, people like 3 to 4 motor, and maybe, and I want to carry my motor to you. My son will repair my motor for me, or I don't know. Motor won't jam me. It's going to be like 14 motor. It's going to be like smart as in a little bit. It's going to be like 4 or 5 motor. If I carry my motor to you from this place, my own son will repair my motor for me.
2: Okay, Oga Ademola, this is your question. I just hold on so that because your line not too big clear. You say if you get the line not big clear, if you go feel call us back or send voice notes, make we hear because they talk about the way you involve many motor and you carry your car come out. I not to hear the question well. So if you go feel call back, Oga Ademola from K2, please call back or send us voice notes so that we go hear well. Okay, all right, we see there on top. Okay, now savings I won't do for future reason and for my children. Okay, now your question, the response before that call. Okay, so if the savings you want to say, let's say you want to do them for 10 years and you they aim say that 10 years now 50 million. Now you won't say at the end of that 10 years now 50 million you won't collect from insurance for your children education. I just they use that one as an example. So now based on that 50 million, now the insurance company go come break and down. So you go come know how much you go they pay every month. If now every month you want to pay, they'll come give you the breakdown of how much you go they pay every month. If now every 6 months, they'll give you the breakdown. If not every year, yearly, they'll come tell you, oh, now so amount you go, they pay every year until that 10 years where you don't agree, say, now when you go need the money. But bear in mind, if you say you buy savings product, say 10 years, it not necessarily mean say not, you get to that 10 years, gana, before you go fee collect your money. If something come up along the line, say after 5 years, you won't collect your money, you go see if you go meet the insurance company, they go give you your money back. Now, so it takes the work. Okay, another question. Say the only service provider that have gone extra mile for me is Glow Network, Mr. John from Ikot. How they take go extra? They dash you free credit. I be added the caller. They dash you free card. Okay, no problem. We see Glow. We sight there. We hear there. They don't go extra mile for me. Okay. Free data. Oh, I want it. I want free. No wonder they give. Yeah, they will give the 100% thumbs up. No wahala. We don't hear. So Glow. They know some of Unaway, I should say the students. You don't have money to buy data. So Glow is going extra mile for them and is giving them free data. We day on top, open day on top the show this morning. And I don't say, no be only insurance matter with the talk. 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The number is 08100130349. 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You feel call us, send voice note, send message, we dey here. To receive it. Okay, may we take this call. Hello, good morning.
5: Good
2: yes,
5: morning,
2: boss. How are you?
5: I'm all right.
2: How's the country?
5: I don't know. Man, good though. With the push and the go.
2: Okay. Yeah, welcome.
5: I don't know. Yeah.
2: Okay. Fact,
5: this one, I'm bad. Woman. I know that people call their name.
2: Call that. What is my insurance work?
5: Napola is so bad. their service now and above, you know, they do end to just imagine person go get money, you go go to the POS, you go get money, the time network come for that, move the POS up and down.
2: Okay, it, no network.
5: No, their service bad for transfer.
2: Oh.
5: Good from, they just see your card like this, they will say, ah, oh, you can't back to this. Oh, so Friday, I say I see something from airport road. I try and go read some book.
2: Jesus.
5: No bus stop.
2: No network.
5: See, after Friday the evening. No network.
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5: This is very, very poor now.
2: You are not even going any mile for your customers. So you need.
5: No, just now, they will say, make I use my card. Make I check. I don't check. We go work for one day. The next thing, I go do almost a month. You know, go work with
2: it. Wait. Okay, Polaris Bank. Oh, God, just sorry about that. Polaris Bank, please try and change your ways. Try and go
5: transformer because of the transfer.
2: You go go climb tree on top of the mountain.
5: So what can I do? From one community to another community because of network.
2: Network. No, well, I should say that you're here. You know, sometimes this technology no dey easy. But Polaris Bank, please, so my customer say. Now they go extra mile. Please try. Improve your network so that they want to do transfer. You can go see where without having to climb on top of Iroko tree to see network. All right, we see day open day on top waiting insurance. They do self, and today we don't they do open day on top the level of customer service week. They don't do mwemwe for us. How are they going extra mile for you? Hello, good morning.
6: Hello, good morning, Mother Insurance.
2: Good morning, Oga. What will be your name? Where are they call us from?
6: Mr. Showface from my papa.
2: Okay, Oga Showface. How are you doing?
6: I'm very fine.
2: Okay. Who don't go extra mile for you? Call the name of the company. Tell us what they have done for you. Wait, touch your eye. Wait, say,
6: This one, not be the one who will go extra mile.
2: Now, the one will not get mile.
6: Yes, because I want to encourage them.

0: before go back to your bank again, go and pay money again and collect a new one. Maybe say maybe that ATM card now will carry you like 2 years or 3 years
1: before it will expire.
0: So the bank they really, really stress us for this kind of thing. That kind of policy, I don't know whether that policy I've been at the bank just they try to kind of implement that kind of order. That thing is not all go well with the customers at all. And that is one. Two, this food regulation.
1: Yes.
0: At the end of the day, when they say maybe you go to an ATM and you want to collect money from another ATM, you are not your own bank.
1: Another bank, ATM.
0: Once they debit you, you can't go to your bank. They don't revise them back. Your bank will now be telling you that it will take like 5 working days or 7 working days.
1: My staff don't for that visit.
0: Before they will call revise them back. And all this, all this high-tech bank, you know.
1: Immediately, they reverse it. But don't say shed back. We tell you 7 working days. I go call the house. They say, what are they doing with the 7 working days to reverse money transaction way fails?
0: I don't really understand.
1: Oh,
0: and maybe that money you need that money to pay some something.
1: Yes.
0: One day, me and my wife go to ATM. We want to buy something from inside the market. And that's the last money on that account.
1: Imagine.
0: We want to withdraw the money now. Now, who the debit us? And the debit us now, the money not revised back. This one, I go back. They not revised that back. That day, we were unable to buy what we won't buy.
1: Imagine.
0: This is really, really, pissed us off. We were so sad. When I call later, inside the bank, now, before they tell us, 7 working days. Oh, man. Not be smart, you know. So all this is what they do, and they make them they lose their customers to all this online banking.
1: Banking.
0: They need to really correct their debt and go this extra mile. What did they talk about?
1: Thank you, Oga Showface.
0: And another thing is this Premier Trust Bank.
1: Yes.
0: Their name not there for many of the ATMs. Their name not there. So they need to correct them because every bank name in Nigeria supposed to say every ATM. You can only find like Providence. You can't even find a premium bank for some of them.
1: Okay.
0: So they really need to go extra mile to work on their. Thank you very much.
1: All right, Oga Showface. Thank you for that call. When you call us, we appreciate that. And those banks too, that they hear, because me myself, that's in that day, I don't understand this boy. Now me even go buy them. Go and help me to buy food. Use your ATM card. That's where you go. They debit it twice. Ha! Madam Uti Jegbisi. Okay. Go to your bank and go and tell them of this situation that is on ground. Because knowing your madam, which is Madam Ishora, it's only one I will pay. The money is 2,800 of the food. It's only one I will pay because I did not shop food of 2 times. Now, so my boy can't go back. They tell him he will get the reversion in 7 working days. He can't come back. Dejected. I said, what happened? He said, madam, I don't go. They say 7 working days. I said, for ordinary 7 working days. Waiting happen. All these banks, waiting be the decision now. Not be all this new online bank, tech driven bank. All these bank where we don't get be old generation bank. All this old generation bank, please, you people should look into that. Somebody transfer money, the same account, you know, reverse it. Why can't you reverse it immediately? What is the problem? You will not say 7 working days. For 2,800. At times for 1,500. You don't know whether not the last, as this man talk now, that the last card where the person gets. You people need to do better. Then customer service week, we now go home, collect 5 pages of newspaper. You know how much? We love our customers. We go the extra mile. For where are you going extra mile? Where you cannot reverse money, fail transaction within 1 day.

0: 24 hours. You cannot reverse it. You say 7 working days. And you will come and put in newspaper, you are going extra mile for your customer. You dey whine. You people need to change. The technology bank where I don't want to mention their name, but my measure going at the share. Open at the money point where they do magic. So it don't be the same technology where now they use than they use. What are you talking about? This country will just like to distress people unnecessarily. I auto waiting, I don't know. You go see small students, they stranded for small 2K where he still don't manage center. He tried to buy something. The team failed. You go call say 7 working day. May they stop. And I go sit down for AC office. They do waiting for seven working days to reverse money. Make una do better. Oh, go extra my Bikonu. All the generation bank. Do better. Okay. This one. Good morning, Madam Insurance. I went to Sunu Assurance's office at their head office in VI. They treated me like a king. They resolved my reasons of going there within 10 minutes. In fact, I asked myself, is this in Nigeria or foreign country? Thank you, Sunu Assurances PLC from Ebere Eze. Oh! Akpatewa full Sunu Assurances. Now, this one an insurance company. Reason way carry and go there, they resolve them. Within 10 minutes. You say they wonder whether it's in Nigeria, it's in foreign country. It's in Nigeria. I don't know whether I'm male or female. You are this Nigeria. All of us are here. Never go foreign. Leave Mother Insurance. We are here together. But now the kind of things we want to hear from customer. How the company, they go extra mile to treat you, to get satisfaction. Nobody say that go call stress your life. Go they look, say, ha! Wait till you connect me with this bank. Wait till you connect me with this insurance company. Oh my God, because frustration don't too much. You need to do better. All those service providers, please do better. Yes? Who is this one? Madam Insurance, scatter the table, I beg. Young girl. Yeah, the table is already scattered and shaking. I don't, you know, my daughter, I cut their hands. They cannot do anything. Yeah, we don't cut their hands. Finish. Another one. Good morning, Madam Insurance. Now, SDBDs from Isolo. I beg this story go small, long. But make I yarn you waiting happen to me. On my sign-out day as an ND student, one girl will be my classmate and also my friend send money give me for that night. The money plenty small, and she can't tell me make I help and transfer the money go another account because the transfer no they go through for her own phone. As my friend, I no suspect anything, so I help and do the transfer. 3 days later, FCMB called me say they don't report my account because of one fraudulent transaction. According to waiting, they tell me one man mistakenly send money enter my account. And the money don't immediately enter another account through transfer. Omo. Nah, dear wahala start to, but I no waste time to explain everything to the bank manager. I even show the screen recording of my conversation with my friend concerning the money transfer. After the manager check everything, you understand what happened. At that time, I can't realize, say, the money where my friend asked me to transfer, now money where her papa sent from his phone enter my account. And I don't know anything about the whole matter. But make I use this opportunity, thank FCMB Wella, because after just 3 days, they released my account and I feel use them again. Honestly, I appreciate the way them handle the matter and give me the opportunity to explain myself. The funny thing be say that time now my last ATM card remain and I get just 3,000. Why my papa give me 5,000? Make I take manage come house because we day on holiday that period. Imagine say my account still remain blocked on top that one. Omo, if for no easy at all. But all thanks to Almighty Allah. Special thanks to FCMB for the way they handle the matter. All right. FCMB, the bottom line say, now shout out to FCMB, say they go extra mile for this their customer. You too, you learn your lesson. Don't say, my friend, it's my friend, help me to. When it comes to money transaction, make I talk this thing. No trust nobody. You see this Imana, as me I did at this studio. I cannot trust him. You say, my dad, should I help me to transfer this money? Because I don't know where he get money. I know, on a norm before, I know his level of capacity. Man, I just gone. I mean, my dad, should I be? He get one level one just now. Mm. I want me to help me transfer like 5 million. I know, say, no get 5 million. I go say, I miss it.
1: And I should have for Lagos Life game. I get more than that, but for real life. No.
0: I don't say no, get 5 million. I can't say, because now my boy, he go call, put me for trouble. No, Mbani. No, I go say, Ima, go use POS. So do not sound like anybody say, no, say my friend, when it comes to money transfer, this one just get love for FCMB. Now, so sometimes they go jail.
1: Yes.
0: They'll say you are involved in a fraudulent business transaction. It don't, M1, don't they call you straight? Go they eat this way, no door. So when it comes to money, be very careful. Don't trust nobody. Say, now my friend, he say, make a help and transfer money. Make it 5 minutes to transfer money by himself. Period. Last one before we buy another mother. I shall like, man, a big boy. Yeah, you see your fans. He big boy for me. You don't get 5 million.
1: No, I don't get that one, but I say I get below that one.
0: Below how much? $2,000.
1: It's money.
2: Me, I won't complain, my complain. My 4,800 naira. Why use buy with they beat me 2 times since last week till now. They say that Wednesday, I don't take my account like 4 times now. I plan to use that money.
0: See, big boy.
2: I plan to use that money shop.
0: Which bank?
2: FCMB.
0: This is FCMB.
2: They never give my money.
0: FCMB. We don't just
2: seven days. What do they use 7 days?
0: I know what
2: that they use and do.
0: All these
2: 5 working days. What do they use and do?
0: All these old generational banks. What is it? What are you doing with 5 working days to reverse money? What are you doing with 7 working days to reverse money? Maybe I need to bring one of them, of this bank, to come explain why they report and say, you now need 5 working days or 7 working days. Yeah, because it doesn't make sense. It doesn't make any sense to anybody that I will transfer money from my account. The transaction failed. You go come say, make I wait 5 working days. 7 working days. You need to come and explain it. Or as soon as they do customer service week, they will go the extra mile. Make una talk, waiting that 5 days day for. Or that 7 working days day for. Waiting una they do. They make sure say that 5 days complete or the 7 working days complete before una go feel reverse money. Your customers need to know. Because sometimes now, say you don't know, you don't understand how the thing they work. You go there. So maybe if they come explain that to us, say they won't know, you go need to check, say true
1: the money. For the entire day.
0: What you want myself?
1: The two way even pay me, but now customer service week, 90 year for last
0: now
1: week.
0: Apple.
1: Whatever, go extra mile for me.
0: Immediately.
1: They offer me a sweet. I tell them I know one, and my money I won. They don't say nothing. When is it about to see my money?
0: But knowing you, you go, I sure say, see, leak the sweet.
1: I don't touch them because I did vest.
0: You sure?
1: I'm not the camera they did. Now this one where they here. They're not touch
0: them. They're not cooking.
1: Now this sweet, this thing don't even finish. My mind says, if I pack everything, nobody knows.
0: They're not pull cake. Who be now? Wow, today no be small thing. Who be this woman that I try and I troll? No trust in my app before. I don't talk and
1: bad energy stay far away.
0: I don't talk. Ima that they help you, they save John from say the FCMB, they help you, they save the money. Then we go to my market we they come back.
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0: 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Now the company will let you they hear our voice every Wednesday morning. On top of the program today, until customer service week, where all of them don't do last week. Today night, they are say who among them don't go extra mile, because this year's customer service week, who don't go extra mile for you as a customer? And all of us don't they share our experiences. But bottom line, we see they call out the old generation bank. I don't even know the name way that they call them. All those old bank do better. Hello, good morning.
7: Good morning.
0: Good morning. What will be your name? Where do they call us from?
7: My name is Damilola.
0: Okay, Damilola, welcome. Who don't go extra mile for you? Who don't
7: make an every time double maybe? They try for us. Now, why you say this to me? So, the after one hour, they will come down for our money and they will think it was too soft. And since I don't desire, I don't need 4 years, and they never disappoint us before.
0: What's it be their name?
7: Huh? What?
8: What's it be their name?
0: Mobo. Okay, Noble. Hello? Mary. Okay, Noble Mary.
7: Noble Mary.
0: Yes. Now, they say they see the dash in our full stuff.
7: Yes, they give us full stuff. We watch that down here.
0: Are you serious? Oh, God will, somebody said they confirm my side studio. God will bless Noble Mary, Abby. Noble Mary for the good work with them. Because food now is expensive in Nigeria. So for somebody to they save and you are giving them food stuff, is a Noble Mary something. Thank you, Noble Mary. We love you. Thank you. You are going extra mile for your customers. God bless your business. All right. Thank you. Damilola, who be this one? Okay, say my leak. Somebody say he leaked this. 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
9: Hello, good morning.
0: Good morning. What will be your name? Where did they call us from?
9: My name is Michael. I call from Abeokuta.
0: Okay, your guy Michael, you are welcome. What will be your how they don't go extra mile for you or the other way around?
9: Have you mentioned the name of the company, Abby?
0: Go ahead. Today is open.
9: Now,
0: open.
9: Of all the banks, because I be call them bank, of all the banks, now then you go save your money 1 month, you go meet your money there intact. They don't go reduce them. Other banks will tell you, say, so charge, this one charge.
0: Service
9: and on
0: charge.
9: Top of that, some people still give you interest. Now the only part where I don't say they give interest, the top money where you save for there. As at now it be that.
0: Okay.
9: And if they get to a transaction, they go reverse them. If you buy something, maybe you buy electricity light, and the thing never go. Once you complain like this, within 2-3 hours, they don't reverse your money, and they say you're talking for you. So at least they are trying, they are doing that. If other generational banks can be doing that, it will be fine.
0: Okay. Thank you. We cannot overemphasize the OP and the good work that they are doing. Hello, good morning.
5: Hello, good morning.
0: Good morning, Oga. What's it be your name? Where did they call us from?
5: Yeah, I'm calling from Aja.
0: Okay.
5: That's the one issue from one. I have some issues from bank. One, asset. Hello?
0: I'm with you, sir. Yes, I can hear you.
5: Okay, one is this asset. Why they are not doing well is that if you want to go to bank to withdraw like 1,000 naira, they will give you all the whole form there to fill. Then when your phone lost, they not go do anything. They go like my phone lost some time ago. But the people use the phone, my app to borrow money, 800,000 naira for assets. Assets send them that money immediately. So when I let her know, after some months, I now see that they are removing money from my account. When I go to the bank, they say that I borrow money. I say borrow money from where? I did not borrow money from anywhere. So it must be that people that take my phone, use my phone, my app, to borrow money from assets. And assets, I give them approval without somebody coming to bank. You understand now?
0: Yes.
5: So, but if you want to take 1,000 naira from bank, assets will give you all the whole form to fill, which is not good.
0: The second one
5: is that I do one transaction last 2 weeks. From my Wema bank, then the transaction happened that where I did for something 1,000 naira. Then I give the girl the number to put account, the person I'm put account number. The put without selecting this is money point or open. So I now see a machine, I now pick money point and do transaction. So after do transaction, the person has said, no, it's not our own account, it's open, it's our own. So why all these banks are using the same account number, but different name, different bank. So from office today, man, I don't go to my Wema bank. My Wema bank, they go and do meet money point. Money point, they go and meet this one. So they are just telling you up and down, which is not good. So that's my own experience. All these banks, they are not trying at all. Access phone is even worse. Because I don't even happy with that.
0: Oga, sorry. Now, so that they hear all this where they talk. Now, the reason why they do this one today on top of the show, because every year they go come out, they do advert every year, put sweets, put cake, happy customer service week. This year now, they say we go extra mile. Is this how you are going extra mile? Somebody want to borrow money for loan. You know, you will not find that. You know, ask question, be say, this person won't borrow this plenty money. You know, go do investigation before you just borrow money. If you are not necessarily no be who get account. Now I use money. You have to borrow money. Another person don't borrow money. Put me say on top in neck. Okay, this one say my own. Before we read this one, maybe we take this call with the coming so that I know. Hello, good morning.
8: Madam Jordan's good money.
0: Good money.
8: I've done it.
0: Okay.
8: In fact, it's always clear what people put on test. If you don't do transfer back to back, then say, we can't even suspect you will get the bank. They will come say, make you put your face so that they will
0: they go see you.
8: See the continue.
0: Oshé.
8: Like, power will talk and say, let's borrow money. So then, now that you're supposed to loan assistant, and then they do this thing.
0: Transact, I won't borrow
8: so
0: the money.
8: So sometimes they do transfer, so they will call the wonder. They will, they're not going to judge you. They will want to just confirm. Why they don't see that face? You'll continue again. Then it's okay.
0: It's okay. It's okay.
8: Oh, all these are our... All these are our old school 1960 bands. They're not old. All of them don't talk to you. Okay, yeah. And of course, I can't just wear those bands, makeup, except for no work.
0: All right, Gajo, thank you. Okay, then we read this message. He say, my own now Echo Bank, their network no they ever good. My transaction of last month, see they hang till now. I beg, make the Echo Bank people do better. And who be this one again? Okay. And talking about online bank, hope they try. May God bless their management and customer care. Amen. Ope is trendy. Ope is paying everybody today. Niger FM, they go extra mile, especially First Voice and Baker to make my day sweet. But Iman know they go extra mile. You too, you know they go extra. Mother Insurance, that you are sending message to the show now. Mother Insurance don't go extra mile for you. I give it to you. Iman is my boy. Is Mother Insurance not go extra mile for you? I give you open day to share your experience, how your clients are going extra mile for you. And you say, yeah, Mother Insurance is not doing well. Please. Good morning, ma. Let's call on Momo Wallet. Of course, tell me why they will send me money and they will lock my account since a month. I'll be calling them since no response about 10K. Please help me call on them. Thank you. She the berry from soon. All this. Yeah, more wallets. Please. She the berry. Release the wallets and the tank. And what did they even pay myself now? All this small money. Wait, they, you not say small. Good money. Good money. Oh, good money. Oh. Mobile network. Providers. They chop our data anyhow. Michael from Abeokuta. Those one make I not talk with it in my mind about them. Because I'm also a victim. I'm a victim of mobile networks. Sometimes in my house, a whole day, no network. You know how many adults change? But may I they call their name? You will help me to cry. All the ones who adult, this one no good. You know, this one is very good. It work fast. I will go and buy. It plug. After 1 week, they work. I know this small. After 1 week, they work. Just show me small. They die. They frustrate. Frustration go carry me again. Which one called the goodness? This network. What to do is good, fast. My house is full with their gadgets. Don't call me on network people. Hello, good morning.
10: Hello, good morning.
0: Good morning. What will be your name? Where is the call us from?
10: I'm Ridwan from TV.
0: Okay, Gary, well, welcome. Who don't go extra mile for you or the otherwise?
10: Momo, it's Momo app. I sent money to my Momo app on the 7th of this month, and I never received my money.
0: You, for Momo app, that one another complaint against Momo. Momo, they are calling you out. Please go extra mile for your customers. 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They don't see no money. 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Please go extra mile for your customer. This one does say, afterthought, my insurance, no vest, I beg you, they overgo extra mile. We don't hear you. Say now, nah, is what you
10: call.
0: Hello, good morning.
10: Morning.
0: What is your name?
10: I'm calling from VI.
0: Okay, welcome. Who don't go extra mile for you?
10: I'm serious actually with FCMB pension. These people are not serious in life. I'll go to the office to ask them for my update. These people couldn't believe that these people, for more than 6 months, they're not giving me alarm, they're not giving me a breakdown of what is happening in my pension.
0: In your pension account.
10: They are not stressful. I was really angry with them that day, and I needed to talk to them the way everything is happening. I told them I'm alive, they are not giving me update. Of if I'm not alive, how am I they affect my pension?
0: Huh.
10: It's really bad. At least you need to tell the person update of what is happening.
0: In his pension or RIC.
10: They give him a full statement of what is happening in his pension account.
0: Okay, okay, wait. So, you know, your RIC, you know they get a lot.
10: They don't give me a lot. This is almost 2 months now or 3 months now. They're not giving me any a lot. Again.
0: Okay, you go
10: to the office to talk them or to talk with them or to embarrass them instead of give me an update of what is happening in the pension.
0: FCMB pensions. Yes, please, you people should do better. Do better. Your those with RSA account with you. Send them a card. Let them know what is happening in their RSA account. It is your duty to do that. Pencom don't say make una they say. Send it so that they will not go the that was say you are not going extra mile. It's what you are supposed to do. You are mandated to do it by law. Send them their account. Your RSA holders, may they know what they happen for their account. Now when they see their life, no one show them. When they don't come down now, their children go come on a couple stress everywhere. FCMB pensions, you have been called that. Do better. Go extra mile for your customers. Okay. Today, the line is
11: good up. Morning.
0: Mm-hmm.
11: Nigeria FM. Good morning, Madam Insurance. My name is Emma. I'm talking from my papa. Please, me, I noticed something which we don't know how these bank people can do it. Like, people that are using small phone, like, if they want to get recharge card, you know, for example, then but you just press *966 *1000 and you press it direct and it will go. Why not them asking us for pin after we press that amount there? Because these are the things that is going on these days that people steal your phone, they will not put your SIM inside small phone, and since they've tried to remove the money and they didn't see it to remove, they will just buy a charge card of like 50,000 naira from the account and they will not transfer it. You know, there are some apps now that you can use the recharge card, you can transfer it back to money. So these are the things that are going on now. They will just, people will steal your phone. When you get to bank, they will tell you that they've used your money to buy a charge card. So they should try it. When we buy a recharge card, they should be asking us for pay. Not that they, after pressing 1,000 naira, it will just go like that. No, it doesn't make sense.
0: Okay, this one where you send, so it makes sense. Well, I also say the banks that they hear. When people want buy recharge card, ask for PIN. Ask for PIN, I beg. Ask for PIN. They don't, they use a bad people, don't they take people's small phone. They use that, they buy recharge card. After they'll call, go reset the recharge card, take and collect money. You people should look into that area.
12: Good morning, Auntie Baker Blaze. Good morning. You know, say this thing is just. Good morning, Madam Insurance. Nigeria FM don't go extra mile, no. Especially Mr. Godwin and the Auntie Lady J. Auntie Baker, Emma Laflaffer, OTB, Ogasa or Sam. They give us. Waiting with the like now that they make us cool down for waiting to happen for Nigeria. But they try again. Another paper where they give us a try for us now. Expensive ambassador, expensive for Wazubia FM. We they try.
0: Okay, who has that here so that the people when you call out they don't hear?
13: Mm-hmm.
0: Good day, Madam Insurance. Hello, CC. Now we did that. Cash zoo. Oh, una self no they try. Una go see me go shoot head. Yeah. Cash zoo. Return my money around 20. K plus. They didn't inform us that about any issues happening with them. All of a sudden, they stopped operation. That is what I concluded. As I tried to open and re-download their app on Play Store, it was not opening again. Madam Pat Henry from Shibiri Okoko. You make I talk one thing, Madam Pat. I don't say they listen. Not be every app self where you not just see, you not go download the use. Make people say they calm down. You know, say tech people now, everybody won't be open, everybody won't be money. There are plenty, everybody they develop app. So you need to calm down. Not be anyone where you just see, say, this one they go app store, go they download. This one now they don't base with your 20k plus. I also say they will come back alive, but this one now. Now, lesson for some of us. Not be every all those technology driven bank where they for app now you go follow. Make sure say you do your findings, do your investigation. Say they legit, they okay. Before you go shook head there, because some you know fraudulent thinking mind people fool every year for this our nation. They'll just say, they will use this app, they enter them. Before you know, they go for it. You will get like 2,000 subscribers. They drop 50,000. We use our run. We just still make them. So be careful. Be careful. Maybe we'll break. When we come back, we'll come say, I love you. You love me. Imwemwe, we come up from studio.
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0: All right, so now there we go. Bad break on top of the program this week. We have done our best. I know easy today. Hey. So all the people where they don't call us, those where they call say they are doing well, those where they call us, they are not doing well. FCMB that is swallowing my money. How much will your money again? Four. 4,000 Emmanuel 4,800. This boy is a poor boy. FCMB release Emmanuel 4,800. You say seven working days have passed. Today is the last day of seven work. Before if this boy, if anything happened to a man, his FCMB will hold because of his 4,800. He never shops his money. I need that 4,800 to shop today, tomorrow. Friday, Saturday, that 4,008. Now I want a shop for this. How many days we're waiting? Weekend where you go see another helper where we help you. So, SCMB release the Mala flat 4,800 today on failing so that we not have the issue. 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We have tried for you people. Mother, I shall have go extra mile today. By the special grace of God, next week. We go show again, con touch light, another topic on top of the program. Until then, make you not forget to follow us on our IG, Almond Finance, my own personal handle now, insurance_madam. 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
16: Hey, all my life I hope to somebody special that I can devote to. 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

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You got

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making tea, I'll be writing song. 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
1: Yes, I'm not even going to be on Bungay Station.
0: We go make sure say people where they blow plenty grammar. Then self go confirm and say true.
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0: So don't touch her.

0: down on me. 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
1: Exactly. Every woman get purpose. Obiri ni mi. Strong Woman, I mean the title of that song where you just hear so, right? Ashley, and of course, you just enjoy it from the headquarters of Afrobeats. And my name is Niger FM 102.7. The first voice that they hear, my name is Godwin Aruwayo. Before that song, Strong Woman by Ashley, you've been here. Hallelujah by August Official. Quarter to 12, now be the time. When it's October 14, 2026, you did walk chop. Where you did walk, that year you did chop. The hottest midday show for radio with me, the first voice. Godwin Aruwayo and Lady Jazz, number one of Niger FM. When it's the midday edition of the show, welcome to the show. And of course, between 12 and 1, normally we do play radio every Wednesday. And 1 to 1:30, we'll enter trending G's, given as some of the biggest army for social media. Then we'll come on music break before we do special request time between 2 and 3 o'clock. And then I'll go send us a message. What will go help and deliver to somebody winning special to you, of course. And at the end, I mean, men go say, help me apologize to my wife, I offend them. Help me apologize to my husband, I offend them. Oh, I don't date this guy for 5 years, he never proposed. Let me ask her what team they go on, you understand, and all the stuff. So, special request time between 2 and 3 o'clock. Somebody don't buy you house, buy you car, somebody pay your school fees, do something with really significant for your life. One will help you thank the person, or somebody said a special birthday, maybe 40th, 50th, 60th, 70, 80, whatever. Yes, birthday, would they call them to say, okay, yes, so those open someone will give you the message. So watch out for that one between 2 and 3 o'clock before we give out the latest entertainment gist for the industry. I see the hot one at the bath this morning. One idea entered my head. Very big idea. I know talking for radio. What I want to do with all these my celebrity friends and all that. But now I'll talk for another day. But right now, for this midweek edition of the show, before we enter the video later, we get this pretty lady for studio here. She'll be artist, she done there for a while, gonna be new cat for the game. But she's a bit singing, and her song when I just hear before we open mouth. So, who they talk about? The one and only Ashley, there inside the studio. Ashley, welcome. How you day?
2: Fine.
1: I put that there. Pull and down like this a bit. Okay. I like fine. I like your blonde. Now your wee hair, the way you blonde. Mm-hmm. Wow. I like your blonde look. I like the. You know, say anytime I see people get hair, if they do any kind of way they want to do with their hair, they jealous because we don't really get. I don't get hair for hair. I get hair for other, but I get beard and but my own backslide.
2: Use the beard, don't they? Use the beard. Use our own.
1: Like somebody say, beard now be the makeup we God give men.
2: Exactly.
1: You understand? It's the strange say woman get beard and all that. That's why women they get hair, do different kind of things. They make them look good. Actually, what should happen now? How far? Where you there for a while now?
2: They everywhere. They push. They do small.
1: This song, Strong Woman, we will play before we open mouth now. This song there for the last project where you dropped.
2: Yes, the last project, Female Premium.
1: Female Premium. Yes. Yeah. Okay. So, and a Strong Woman. Tell me, what inspired the song? Because I like the lyrics. Now, woman, I get purpose. I be strong and all that. All that. And it's very important for us to hear songs like this where they talk about how the strength of women, and of course we need to generally value people, not just women, everybody. I mean, this morning I see the video clip of the Senate president with the joke about when they want change the law, we say if person won't commit suicide, if you don't succeed they'll jail you. So either for law, say if you won't commit suicide and you don't succeed you'll go prison for 1 year. So once the senator going to suggest a bill, say maybe they change that law, say because somebody won't commit suicide, if you get mental health issue and all that. So instead of that, they're supposed to look for a solution. If somebody won't commit suicide, need them kind of go hospital to go help them. The president does say no. If you won't commit suicide, you better succeed. Because if you don't succeed, they'll carry you, you'll go to prison and all that. The way they joke about that and they laugh for Senate, I can't be like the Senate president of the Federal Government, the number three man, they laugh about people when they commit suicide. Say, like, if you won't commit suicide, succeed. If you don't succeed, I was like, so this man, what is the sensitivity of doing say? People they go through things, and part of the problem people they go through, part of the things that people they go through, part of the reason why people they won't commit suicide, because of the failed government where we get, where people like him will be the leaders, as a boss hold accountable. So when I see that talk, I mean, it touched me one kind of like this man, this would be insensitive to what you would go through. So that's why when artists like you sing song about strong women, because not only man they commit suicide, women they commit suicide, children they commit suicide. Yes. So when you see a song where they talk about strong women and all the kind of this kind of say. Then they're strong. So where did that inspiration come from to write Strong Woman?
2: So this song, normally, generally, my kind of song, mostly I'd like to advocate for women, you know, praise women, strong women, And the idea actually, the lyrics na my oga na write am Kofi Dakoro. But na something we say we still gather, pull hand together, bring to life. So generally, now just to make sure, say to support women, to encourage them, and if you even hear the lyrics, not only women, men too, self matter the inside. So women should always like support their men at their downtime, you know. So basically, and also to let women know, say then they're very important. Not be anytime, because some people, the idea of them being married, their mind and say, okay, oh, they don't date inside that marriage, nothing for them again. I just focus entirely in the marriage and all of that. So it's beyond that. Men should also support their women, not just to cook and clean, not just kitchen.
1: There is more to you than just being a mother and a wife and all that. So
2: generally, the message is say, man and women, we need ourselves. People need themselves. One person who can do everything all by themselves. So we just need that support and love between each other.
3: Okay, the thing I would like to ask you, because in recent times now, we don't see women where they come out to talk, say, and they no fit be, and how they try to find the right words, they no fit be doormat.
2: Okay.
3: Doormat for inside the home. They when, especially when they marry. So when they marry now, the man would require, say, well, yeah, you go stop this work where they do, you go stop and because. Now the,
2: you go there fully.
3: So some of them talk say they no fit their parents no fit suffer sacrifice to send them to school to end up being a doormat for inside their house. So now when you hear this song, it's some go, you know, they worry this song. You see, I'm like a feminism song or anthem, sort of. As I say, Obirini. I know she be Yoruba. I'm say I be woman.
2: I stand strong.
3: Because now so many issues don't come up with maybe feminists. I don't want to talk something because sometimes I don't see of this and it just wow, people just sit down and think this thing. So you know what, you know they worry, say they go see this song in that light.
2: So the advice I will give whoever they listen to the song, me then listen to the lyrics well, aside just trying to pick some few things, because the song they beyond just feminism, you know, even they into that feminism bracket at all. So if you be full housewife, the song they talk to you. If you they say you want the that feminism whatever, the song still speaks to you. So it speaks to women generally, whatever category where they won't put themselves. So they beyond just being a feminist.
1: So but me, I believe say in this generation all within now, where everybody don't see the way the country, the economy and other difficulties there, almost the new generation man go come marry woman say no what,
2: well, exactly,
1: do something. Now in those days, those things they happen, except the person that billionaire,
2: even the billionaire
1: now go see, say look for something, and then some men will say, which men will go say no work, they are no work now, say no go on office where they go answer yes sir. Look exactly, for something where you want to do by yourself,
2: yes.
1: Do your own thing and your finance and all that. So because the age where we did now, the time where we did, hardly any man goes to stay house, no work, and one person alone now, nobody take care of all the bills and all that. You understand? So that album, the album line.
2: So this song this strong woman, female premiere album.
1: How many songs did that album that time?
2: 14.
1: Okay, songs. So when you drop on that was last year. Yes. So okay, so now this new jam where you get that fresh now.
2: Now for another album, album.
1: Okay. So before
3: we work on the album, maybe the album, but we don't finish to work on.
2: So we don't finish, but some few touches still there. But what we don't schedule to do the official release of the album.
1: Okay. So before you talk about the official release for December and fresh, who will play the song and you tell us how the song come about. So I'm going to just a tune in now. The one that say who would they follow, who then they follow talk, who be that lady Ashley? I don't know, I'm another, because like for broadcasting, they will teach you say. Every day, somebody needs to listen to me. That's why every time you come on here, you go to the mind and say, "Na Nigeria FM, you do. My name is God. We know what you want to be." Because somebody new, they listen. So, we'll just set that background now. Okay, for those who don't know you, tell them who Ashley be, why your name be Ashley, you did make all day better and all that. And then, just a brief information about yourself.
2: My name is Ashley, aka Chacha, aka the Jaguar with a Charm, aka Enter Body. My full name is Ashionye Charity Edike. Well, the Edike don't change to Ekemode because I don't worry. And also, I'll be fashion designer, and they sing, and they act. And I own my own perfume brand. I produce my own perfume myself.
1: Okay.
2: And the name of my perfume brand is Aura by Ashley.
3: Aura by Ashley.
2: Aura by Ashley, oh, wow, yes. Nice. Also, I recently just won an award, an international award.
1: Okay.
2: Yeah, for Toronto International Nollywood Film Festival for the best music video international.
3: Wow.
2: Yes, so
3: congratulations.
2: thank you. Wow. So I will go Canada next year, February, by God's grace.
3: So go receive the award.
2: Well, they're not ready. I don't collect the award already.
3: Okay.
2: Because the time when the visa been come out, you know meet the time I was supposed to go, but they must eventually give me. So at least I'll still go there because other events still they will go do for them.
3: Okay. Yes, so you don't marry.
2: Yes.
3: So how you they combine marriage with your career? Because this now sometimes we are going to use the word the bone of contention. Mm-hmm. What a lot of ladies when then they see good, then they vibrant, then they everywhere, they build their life, build career. As soon as they marry, just like say enter inside a voicemail. Some people will say it depends on who you marry. Sometimes the promise goes, no worry, I will support you, no worry. And then they enter the marriage, support, no, they enter that one to enter voicemail. So how you they do one?
2: So the beautiful thing about this question we ask now, say thank God for the person who I marry. Before I enter inside the relationship, talk less of marriage self. I know say the support already did there. And I see him say, okay, well, this person I personally the day with me all through and through. He understands the entertainment world and all of that. So now you bring me come here, self. So there are events, shows where beside they go. Sometimes now you go carry me, go there, day with me and all of that. So that one really they help me feel move around and do myself.
1: Because I mean, because now somebody within the industry, you understand your IOTA. Okay, so now we'll talk about the new album where they come now for December. Now not fix December to release that.
2: Yes.
1: Okay, so this one one of the first track or what you want release off that album. Okay, so tell us about the album. What's in the album there about? What's in the concept? What's in the title? How many tracks go there inside then? They ask plenty questions in one. How many producers you don't want to? So what we'll start with the album Don't Get Title.
2: Yes, Don't Get Title. So the title of the album now, Elevated.
3: Elevated.
2: Yes, L is for the female, then Vated is a song maestro. Okay. So the song now just to the album generally now to give myself that praise and how far away I don't go from the journey, because looking back to where the whole thing starts, not be where I did before now, you know,
1: exactly,
2: a lot of things don't change. My voice, my lyrics,
1: I mean, when your face, you didn't find out. I know you don't find food. No, you find before.
2: You don't find food.
1: Because sometimes when you tell somebody, say, you look fine, and they say, hey, I don't find before. No, not English.
2: I understand. Finer.
1: You know, so
2: that's what it's supposed to be normally.
1: Somebody knows about you, say, what you go on? So continue.
2: So now it's in the album there about generally, and the song from the album already speaks for itself. Fresh.
1: Okay,
2: so I thank God for the grace and mercy, how far we are not come for the journey, and how far I'm still ready to go, because this is just the beginning. And also the Strong Woman song, Seth. I just recently shoot new movie.
1: Okay.
2: Titled Male.
1: Okay.
2: So now like 30 movie shorts movie.
1: Okay.
2: So that's Strong Woman Self, they part of the movie, and it features Dede Madiaku.
1: Okay.
2: The Hebrew sister.
1: Dede.
2: Yeah, so my
1: Isakaba.
2: So it is like
1: No. Dede. That one as I'm Dede. Dede Mabiaku. Where are we on this since?
2: So he didn't do the honor to be my stepdad for the
1: movie. That's good.
2: And then the Hebrew sister Gloria and Evina Hebrew.
1: Evina my paddy.
2: Yes. William Benson said they did.
1: We've been there Benekrukru for December last year. William Benson Okale and go Benekrukru Christmas Carnival for Banama 2 Kingdom. For December on Christmas Day, go we don't top boots. They go, you know, William Benson and Ibirabo Firesima and maybe this other one, Brother Shaggy and Yabo Ojo and Priscilla Ojo and Nancy Simi. All of us there together. Yeah. You understand? So okay.
2: So now and then my sister Mo and Buki Thomas, all of them together did this.
1: This movie
2: set to premiere
1: that
2: same December. They do the movie premiere
1: and the album release. How long did it take you to put this album together. We started the work immediately after the last one.
2: Though. Yes, even that before that last one, self, we don't they. Don't they oh, so okay. The thing they say they always record. Once the idea they come, we they record and then we'll come place everything. Okay, this one will go here. This one will go there. This one will be okay. That's how they run out. Like now, say other songs, the album they say don't even they ready ahead of this elevated. Yes.
1: Okay. So who be some of the producers who you work with?
2: So producers we do this elevated album now, Uda Mix, in name Nakasi. Then other producers who I don't work with, So Sick.
1: Oh, the same thing that green So Sick. So Sick.
2: The same that green So Sick. Okay. Then plenty like that.
3: Okay, somebody dropped message. You say Dede Mabiaku, De Sylvia Street. De Sylvia Street, Anthony Village.
1: I know that Silver Street. Oh, Silver Street near... Silver Street, for Antonio. I know, and they pass them all the time. Yeah, that's how they pass that place. Okay. All right. So more we'll talk. More we'll play Fresh now. All right. So who produce Fresh?
2: Cassie. Mix.
1: Oh, now produce Fresh. Uda okay. Mix. So I'm going to take Fresh, one of the songs from the album where Ashley call Elevated. So it be like saying you get. But the way they spell elevated, or you guys spell your own. I spell your
2: own. So instead of one L, it'd be double L. E double L.
1: Okay.
2: Then elevated. E again.
1: Double L, E. Then elevated.
3: So why you decide to spell them that way?
2: Like I explained, the L now for the female version, and then the vated is the song mestru.
3: Oh wow, yeah. Nice creativity. Nice creativity.
1: Okay, so what we'll take Fresh, Fresh from the elevated album we go drop for December by Ashley, waiting for in my studio here, live here with us for Nigeria FM 102.7. You want to react to the music, you want to ask Ashley any question you get, you want to make a comment, send message for WhatsApp 08100130349 08100130349. When we come out, we'll go see full life. We talk more about videos and then before we let her come out for studio. All right, no touch or die. 102.7 Nigeria FM. Now you did workshop with Godwin and Lady J. And we get guest Ashley inside the studio. Now, one of the songs from the elevated album, when they come for December, they come next. This is not Fresh.

0: You get how music when they produce well, especially the one where they a bit heavy, they make person feel when they yell and go make you they feel like say you're there for a party or somewhere where you have to move something for your body, shine your head, your hand, your leg and everything. And especially people like us, we be cheer dancers.
1: Now you cheer dancers. Or some of them are where do all these big man dance, they go hold drink for one and just small.
0: That big boy dance. All right, so that now fresh, the song of Ashley, one of the songs of the album where they come for December, which you call Elevated. And of course, you just enjoy that jam from the headquarters of Afrobeats. Our name is Niger FM 102.7, 5 minutes past 12. My own name is Godwin, and we're the festival. She and Lady J, that's a better one. And we get Ashley for studio to talk about the Elevated album where they come for December. But you've been talking, say, you won't drop one video before that December, video for Strong Woman.
2: Yes.
0: When did it drop?
2: Hopefully between next week.
0: Okay. So yes. By the way, Strong Woman are one of the songs waiting from the last album she dropped last year, but she just won't drop the video for Strong Woman. So and then when this one video done, the album don't drop for December, then we're gonna plan videos for the Elevated album from next year and all that. So you don't take side, tell us part of the plans for the rest of the year. Album to drop in December, yes. Movie to drop premiere. You don't really work hard. Since, I don't know. So the only question I want to ask you now is: this your album? What would they expect features inside? Or collaboration? Maybe like
2: maybe
0: one or two.
2: Maybe one or two. Maybe one or two.
0: But you never want to let the cat out of the bag. But you see that talk letting the cat out of the bag. Now like cat that they did that bag.
2: You don't
0: get cat when people is that bag. They go fight you. You know, so
2: whoever
0: be that is, they bled the cat out of the bag. You need to examine the person because cat know they stay inside bag. You understand? Mm-hmm. And for Nigeria, if you put animal for bag, now what he mean? They won't kill and chop. Mm-hmm. You go put our bag. They're not go guilty conscience. They're not go let them see the animal when you die. They're not gonna go grab. All right. So, ask me, who you go like? If you get a chance to collaborate with anybody for this industry where you never worked with before, just as on a general basis, not be based on this your album or whatever.
2: Yeah.
0: Somebody, if you get a chance to say you day inside studio for 24 to 48 hours with one particular person, wanna do music together, who would be that one or two people, male or female, where you go like work with where you never work with?
2: I always talk. I say Asha.
0: Asha, okay, okay.
2: I love Asha so much. Her soul kind of song and. You know, every of our song will shall carry something inside. So she'll be one of those artists that say I will listen to her album and repeat over and over again.
0: Okay. Mm-hmm. So before your album drop in December, actually they drop fresh now. Today now October 14th.
2: Yes.
0: Between now and December, you still get like 2 months.
2: 2 months, yeah.
0: 2 months plus. You go drop another single before the album drop. Or now this fresh you won't give
2: suppose
0: us before that.
2: But the reason now.
0: Yeah, so at least one more single before the album drop. Okay. All right. So, Ashley, just remind everybody your social media handles for those way. Know your social media so that they feel for you. They respond to DM, right?
2: And I'm not saying if they forget something.
1: What did you forget?
2: Today is my birthday.
1: Oh my god.
0: That's true.
2: You know?
0: I forget, that's true.
2: You know,
0: you don't tell me I like
1: it.

0: Yeah. So happy birthday. Happy birthday. Forget.
1: You don't tell me I forget. I don't
0: even Kofi the good.
2: Now when I come, now we go celebrate and forget.
0: I forget. No. So I forget. Sorry, I forget. No. Okay, so how you feel to be a year older today?
2: Thankful, grateful, you know. Basically, now just God, because if not be God, I know day yesterday.
3: So true.
2: The first thing I do when I wake up, now to thank God, say at least I'm there alive. With all the old hustle and bustle and everything that happened for the country, I still there among. And again, my projects, they move smoothly, even beyond what you expect.
0: Yeah. So thank God for that one. All right. So just tell everybody your social media handle before
2: you. At Ashni Official on all social media platforms.
3: Ashni Official.
2: Spelled as A-S-H-N-Y. Because some people always say Ashni. Ashni.
3: No, be Ashni.
0: A-S-H-N-Y. Ashni. All right. Okay. So Ashni need to enter our sister station now, BTFM, because she also needs to talk about all these things we don't talk here. So we need to let Ashni enter. Well, Ashni, thanks for coming.
3: Thank you for
0: happy
3: coming.
0: Happy birthday to
2: happy
0: you.
2: Birthday.
0: Congratulations.
2: Thank you so much.
0: And of course, when they talk in music, sweet. It makes sense. The producer well, and the artist deliver. Time. They play on 2 times. So we'll go escort Ashni come up for inside studio with Fresh one more time. After that, we'll come enter inside play radio for workshop with Gordon and Lady J inside Nigeria FM 102.7. Ashni, since now your birthday and a special one, what do you make you become the presenter now? You tell everybody now, say, well, I mean, this one, Ashni, I mean, your birthday is today, so you want give people birthday gifts of your song Fresh, and then you want to play for Nigeria FM. Why not talk to you, go play?
2: Okay, so the Ashni, they talk on Nigeria FM, and I want to give people my birthday gift. They don't say today that my birthday, so I'm going to enjoy Fresh by me, Ashni.

My name is Josh Dufoni, and there are two people that are sitting down and gossiping, Godwin and Lady J, on Workshop. Where you walk, now there you go chop.

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0: sip on a cup of zero. She rockin', she needs a hero. So fast from my point of view. Give me out like Senna Gito. You never see anything on my TV. All in I do fit to get decision. Man, baby, bring it for me. Tell the promoter, make the money go. Indiana. You pay me, always that's it, baby, never lazy. Why pay me, when you say you know, but let me say you don't, but Chinjami. You pay me, always that's it, baby, never lazy. Why pay me, when you say you know, but
1: I wanna feel that vibe. I can't lie, I'm a

said make sure it's not Illuminati. Labels wanna give me signing, but first things first, better give me that. They just call me to do a booking, but first things first, better give me that. That. Give me that. That. Give me that. That. Give me that. Give me that. That's what, better give me that.

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2: 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Welcome back from that music break. Give me that thing, the song of Davido, he featured number 11 inside. What's the title of that Davido last album we drop again? Oriade, yes, that song now from the Oriade album. Now that song being inside Davido and number 11, give me that thing. Before then, you hear Fa, the song of Chris Money features Soundboy and Boy Mula inside that jam. We play you the song of Everything Ocean, Nigerian-born Canadian Jamaican artist. Give me that thing. And also, you don't hear Rugged Ibaba by the legend himself. Rugged Man, where you feature Nice and Akwemiji inside. By the way, Rugged Man, the premiere in YouTube series, in TV series, basically, where they go, they're all already launched for YouTube. Official Rugged Man. For YouTube on Saturday, two episodes already did there. Check them out. But it'll be premiering today for Silver Bell Cinema by 5 this evening on the red carpet. Rugged Man, they premiered the series. 18 episodes already there around. So they premiere officially this evening for Silver Bell Cinema. So shout out to Rugged Man. He come here last week, come talk about that particular one. Of course, you know, say, we be the headquarters of Afrobeat, the new school station, we carry old school for back. Anything we concern entertainment, especially with what you get to do with our musicians and our legends, we'll let you know as it is hot. So shout out to Rugged Man for that one. Today now, Wednesday, October 14, 2026. And of course, time now, 1:22. You're inside workshop with Godwin and Lady J. And we do trending gist right now. Buju, the trend. Lo J, the trend. Those are Nigerian musicians. Nigerians joke about mothers, the trend. Osimhen, the photographer, the trend. Olubunmi Tunji Ojo will be Minister of Interior, the trend. Then Senate President Godfrey Akpabio, the trend. No, start with Senator Godfrey Akpabio. So yesterday, one senator suggests bill where he say, normally for law like this, as we did so, if you won't commit suicide, let's say you won't go jump inside Tommy Land Bridge or you won't kill yourself, if for any reason they can't stop you from killing yourself, you go jail for 1 year, according to the law. So this senator now come to suggest, say, instead of to arrest person where one commission that you save the person from killing himself, then come carry and go jail, may then they carry the person go hospital, go treat. So maybe they adjust the law. The person may they adjust the rule and the law wait to say they go arrest the person, carry and go jail. So I think they put the bill for Senate 9, Senator Akpabio, they tackle the guy that they talk. So the guy they talk to the Senator Akpabio.

senior president say, ah, if you attempt to commit suicide now and then cash you, they will carry you go jail. The law say that 1 year and all that. But normally, say people like that, they get mental health and all those stuff. So now people say that they suppose they encourage people like that and all that instead of to carry them go jail. Now, actually, Akpabio Ogun the joke say, Akpabio Ogun talk say, if you attempt to commit suicide and you better succeed, or we will send you to jail. In the joke with the thing, say, anybody want commit suicide, if you don't succeed, we send them to jail. Yeah, but if you succeed, fine, no problem. Say, moreover, and that's why Akpabio Ogun talk, we say, some of these people, they know say seven virgins, they wait for them forever. So, let me the one, they're walking themselves to run, go there.

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0: Talk to me, I go stick to the plan.
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0: Look, mama, you're more than a gift. 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When you see the war coming, please stay in peace. And sometimes you have my permission to take a hit. As long as it's not from the fist of any man, you'll be fine anyways when you get with the plan. I've made my mistakes and I pray it doesn't affect you. But be rest assured that I really tried my best to keep the sins minimal, cause I don't know tomorrow, meaning I'm not the one interested in bringing people to sorrow. But you see, life will push you and things will be done.
1: Just remember love and you will be free when it's done.
0: Like the last words you said, it could be taken in two ways. But I advise you pick the one saying your suffering is done. The last words you said, take them in two ways. But I advise you pick the one saying your suffering is done.

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And I know you will win it, cause I know you that die. My mama used to say what I'm about to say to you. Pray as you work towards getting what you want. Pray so to keep what you get from the work. And pray to understand how to use what you kept from the work that you did. Follow each and every step exactly how I said. But feel free to disagree. For all I know, that advice was solely just for me. Destiny is yours, for yourself, what you call.

0: 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Yeah. I am very certain that your grandpa's sitting in a mansion. Up in the sky, looking down on you, smiling like a fan. 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Yeah.
1: I pray that you always see love at the end anyway.
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1: 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The more you enter, the higher your chance. Come chop your own, no. 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

Whoa, yeah, G11 back, and you know these kids are out of my league. Come on, my bugger and cheese, then Jamal away, bread and beans. Men get second, bow, I'm first like Adaman Eve. 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Oh, tomorrow, no, about best, yeah, that's all, they will end their lesson. 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Stop playing petty. Are you mad? I'm like that. See, I just want you to run a petty. 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

Get it tight, comfy, but dick can never be fresh and find me like Keshi. 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

0: coming up to the summer. 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You can never ever square with me, even if you're a SpongeBob. 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I inspire all the sound they have, I need the light and tapping. When I grab the mic, I just speak to fire, boy, I ain't talking no DML. I'm a private school, the ever chapter, no more CMS. 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

0: Now on a good morning by the one and only Brymo. But then again, now evening, now we day. So good evening to you as a matter they go. Make it for no loss, make it for no cost square. 37 minutes, 9 o'clock past the hour of 7 o'clock. You know, say by this kind of time, I'm supposed to do day your name. But I will appreciate to make you still try calling for 0810013349. I've been get one particular gist where I go give, but that gist, I don't know whether or not gist where we feel exhausted in 20 minutes because after we enter a small break now, we'll just get less than 20 minutes before we enter a sports matter by 8 o'clock. So, now your hand is really day. Because it's just too sweet. You know, this, you know, somebody like baby well, well. So, this is just today very, very sweet. I will talk calm another time for inside the level. But make it for no loss. You know, say yes, as we did right now, the Nigeria FM 102.79 with day. If you call me on 0810013349. My name now is Sam, and I need to go now. Of course, now Gregory Express. Osam, I know TV, they control the power for Gregory Express. Monday, Tuesday, Wednesday, Thursday, and Friday. Make it for no loss. And as they go now, for inside the day or lane, all you need to do is you call me. I just basically make I hear where the hold up day for the town. Because sometimes I keep on wondering, and they wonder, say, what did they really they make us still be hold up? Because yesterday, they won't kind of hold up like that, especially the good Lekki side. And I want to the Lekki Link Bridge. You know how they be when hold up there from the very beginning of Lekki Link Bridge to the end where the toll gate there before you enter the roundabout to go anywhere where they go for inside Lekki. And they want that bumper to bumper, straight, small, small driving, brake, your move, brake. I said, but all these cars will be from my front and my back. So all of us, now, where would they use them? They ask me, myself, what they inside the matter. I for myself, man, they use. But my own going out, because of say I needed to go out. Maybe every other person, too, they need to go out. But then again, some people feel they come for work, and they're the one that see well. So people don't vex. They don't swear, say, they don't go come on their car for us. But at the end, you will find out, say, even at the first car city, the cars, they still there for outside. I'll come back immediately after this small break where they go for more. Just talk this matter on before the sports matter level it come out.
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3: Oh, they mean for the loss, how the matter they go. I don't know how you want to run out, but then again, just call me on 081-001-280-349. You know, say why this day or late matter they come up for how many years right now? And because of the fact, say we know, and you say we know, say as with the go house or with the come walk, whatever the case may be, hold up, good day. So now to still help the next person, now you say help a brother, help a sister, waiting for the road to talk, say ah. See as road bill, I know say a lot of people that listen to Nigeria FM 102.7 and you go to the road and give us traffic update on the level we go understand as the matter they go. That's why I say, okay, call me on 081-0013-0349. You know, how the matter they be. I know say the last time I even asked one question, that was last Monday or thereabout, I be saying, how you need to manage with commercial transport fare if you know they drive, because I know say a lot of people when they drive they don't complain their own, but we never really to hear from people mouth. Maybe you just don't leave your car for house, or you if you don't get car but you still get car, you just enter inside the transport either to the go work or the go hustle. If not everyday thing, how the thing they do you in terms of your budget and how it did it go. Now people say, okay, let me ask. I'll bring them again, because those one are just only this question now. What I want to ask you, those of you maybe say they use transport to and fro from work, how the matter they be. You don't get as a matter don't get your neck with the dog say ah, the amount where they use to they go work, it don't pass the salary whether they want to pay you at the end of the month, or you don't decide to talk say Bob, some days I go work, some days I don't go work. Well, it depends on the kind of work where they do, Sha. But the major thing is say, whether I like them or not, from point A to point B, that means from your house to your work, or vice versa, you got to enter transport and not before we. You got to pay money. So if you call me on 081-001-20-249, tell me how the road will be right now, where you day for the time. And of course, make you say, talk about how do you think about this level of transport as they do you right now. 15 more minutes now, we're going to enter inside the 8 o'clock. Of course, we know, say, we get so many matters where they come out for inside the sports matter. Because I know, say, a lot of them, we don't wake up right now. Maybe, you know, say, Premier League today on, but I don't come back based on the small break with them, we go and everything. And of course, today now, October 14th. And I don't sure say any game day for now until Saturday.
2: I should think so.
3: As they go. So not say Saturday own it go tough because a lot of people they play the matter, especially that Sunday own where Brighton won't play Palace. We see that Brighton first give Arsenal 4, and everybody see the surprise. What did happen? What did they chop that day? Anyway, if you still call me like I talk, 0810012349 when it comes to football matter, that one I'm going to talk for inside at 8 o'clock for sports matter. So as I talk, you need to just call me. I don't know how you take the manage right now to the go walk, to the comeback. I know say that everybody love to talk that matter, then they complain, you know, they complain. Because even before they remove subsidy, people say they complain about their transport to go walk and come back. Whether their salary at that time is this smaller, but now, if not the same salary, I call the one that say people they complain as of that time, say that they go walk, they come back, where they say for 195 naira per liter, and they say they complain, say they think they chop it at their salary. What if they go complain now? If their salary still be the same amount where they paid them 2 years ago or more than. Anyway, I don't know as matter they go now. You, I just want make you call me. Like I talk, if you chat me for inside WhatsApp, if you send me voice note for inside WhatsApp, if you actually call me direct for inside WhatsApp, WhatsApp number now 081-001-20-0349. The same number if you still call me for our landline as the hot. So I said, make I look you, make I know what did happen as EDB. Somebody say all the number one or girls, they say the next incoming governor of Edo State, I believe he's Kata. And I said, I buy fake oral beef for store. First stop for Jodi Bosto Beggar. This one I think if you know what for Mumba. Okay. I know say in the talk about the fake drug matter where I've been talking earlier on today as it be. Well, no wahala. All right, Emmanuel from Okotun, so you've been listening to Niger FM for radio now. Very glad to see you hear us well for that side. And of course, we'll be the person we'll talk say, okay, pretty clear for first act. I don't escalate your number to mega millions, and of course they will still call you as the host. But then again, you first still call 081-001-20-0349 as I did for inside the studio right now. Make you tell me exactly how the hold up be for outside, and if you want to share with your belief is that side on how the transport costs they don't be for your side and how you they manage that matter. You know easy. You know, easy. You know, this kind of people they ask, say, how market or whatever. Well, we're not going to finish until, you know, when people come out to complain. So, you feel even be the person who will talk, say, see the kind of sense where they use to run the matter now, because all of us, they learn every day, no matter how young you are, no matter how old you are, you must learn every day. If you know they learn or you know everything, I mean, say, nah, God, you be now. But we don't say, no man be God. So, I just want to share in case the next person will benefit from what you want to talk. My name now Osam. Coming back right now, we will get another song from our girl that Yemi Alade we call General Market. But like I said, that song will escort us enter inside the sports matter. So stay tuned to Nigeria FM 102.7. We'll be by your side, you know, every day, 24 hours, giving you the GIG, the group, the information, and the gist. Now, go ahead, let's do this. Nothing can, I don't go switch that day, I don't go anywhere as it hot. We'll come back. Make it for all those. But music will come next, like I talk. Yemi Alade, General Market.
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3: Under 74 San Nigeria, where we go to Niglet, their legs on the shake like this, sir, as the FIDO qualify for another AFCON. May we see the Lush. And UEFA Champions League match day 2-1. Give us 29 goals for all the match with the play yesterday. And talking still today on Top Super Falcons matter. But today, now fully UEFA Champions League. Welcome to this edition of Sport Matter for Nigeria 102.7. My name is Abolua Titon Shalomoni. Make it one shake in a break. And when we come back, I will search on all the juice to prepare.
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5: Yeah, what's up? What's happening? My name is Fouls, a.k.a. Fouls, the bad guy. 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L.O.B., a.k.a. the one that escaped from Kadeshika, a.k.a. the number one Gunners fan in this place. 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
4: 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Oh, ha.
3: 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Now, my name is Nasi Bolu, Atito Nishola Omoni. We go do a better on top of UEFA Champions League. And if time comes to permit, touchlight one or two other stories, well, we go do it. If not, a Champions League, they ain't get us because we see games, we see results, we see better match, better everywhere. Yesterday and today, some games don't even finish earlier on. But we'll start from the match where we see for the games where they play yesterday. Where I'm not going to call one team where they play for Old Trafford. But before then, long early kickoff, they lose 2-0 for house against Sporting. Now Suarez scored the opening goal for inside 22 minutes before Dumbia scored the second goal for 74 minutes to give Sporting 2-0 away win against Lons yesterday. But new boys, Sabah FK, they show said no be by new boys. They beat Slavia Prague, will be well. They never win, but then said the traditional team will come inside UEFA Champions League. Paris first scored the opening goal for Sabah for first half for 17 minutes. But Villarreal tell us, this one no count. But 4 minutes after the second half starts, Paris score again. This time the goal count to give Sabah the opening goal for the game before Mikels can score for 88 minutes to score the second goal for the home side to help them to 2-0 win. For the early kickoff games, we will see. Then by 8 p.m., when the big boys can start their own games. For Emirates Stadium, Arsenal, goalless first half, now they play. The first hour of the game, still the goalless. Leave the Tabiabio, like say themselves, won't threaten Arsenal. For 64 minutes, Jurrien Timber scored the opening goal for the game. Nice dink shots that he played for that game. And 3 minutes later, two Niger-born boys where they play for England, they combined to give them the second goal. And Saka assists Ibrahim Eze to score. Then about 5 minutes after that one, because Saka comes off from provider to goal scorers, he scored the third goal for Arsenal to give them the security win for inside that game. 3-0, now Arsenal beat Lee. Arsenal record for group phase of UEFA Champions League, no be here. They'll never even lose. I'm not sure they don't lose any game for group phase. And to concede, I'm not sure they don't concede which 5 goals left. Since Champions League group phase, this new format don't start. The Arsenal defense, now rock solid in the B for the tournament. 3-0 win, neither win for Emirates yesterday against Lille. Therefore, El Madrigal, what they call the Ceramica Stadium. Now, Villarreal, 3-1. Now they beat Napoli. Now, Napoli first call, Ramani scored the opening goal for inside the first 10 minutes of the game. The 22 minutes, Miquetza he equalized for the home side. Then 3 minutes after that one, Mourinho, he scored the second goal for Villarreal. And at 2-1, the Villa said they go carry to the end of the game until Oluwaseyi scored the fourth goal for the home side. And Atani Oluwaseyi for 86 minutes to give Villarreal the security win over Napoli. Then for RB Leipzig, we wipe PSG 6-0 for weekend. PSG continue to make a back-to-back wins and they beat PSV Eindhoven by a lone goal. Grudana scored the only goal for that game, 75th minutes. And so the match end 1-0 in favor of German side RB Leipzig. After Giuseppe Meazza Stadium, Inter Milan against Club Brugge, the Italian side, they disappointed for inside that game. Remember, many times this season, they don't come from 2 goals down to either draw or to win well inside Serie A. And when they play Real Madrid for first leg, they concede 2-0, they still go equalize. The game end 2-1. This time around for house against Club Brugge, they chop 2-0 again. For the first 30, after the half-hour mark, Tresoldi scored the opening goal from penalty. Then Inter Milan being equalized by Lautaro Martinez before first half end. The second half, 63 minutes, Tresoldi scored in brace and Club Brugge's second goal. They can score a hat-trick for 74th minute to give them 3-1 win. Lautaro Martinez scored a second goal again for 81 minutes. Then Hossu still gets equalizer. You know what? As Vermont scored 4 again for Club Brugge to give them 4-2 lead, even though Bonny put one back for 93 minutes, but too late for any Hustle to take equalize. Inter Milan are 2 games for the Champions League. They don't concede 6 goals and they lose the 2 matches. Hustle struggle don't start even from the beginning of the tournament. But the biggest, well, if you call them biggest upset, kind of, and the biggest result for the history of Viking. To play for Champions League in a big history, to host Champions League in a big history, to host Bayern Munich in a big history, to come host Bayern and not losing. Now, even the biggest result for the club history. First 2 minutes of the game, Stensner has not scored the opening goal for them. And Christiansen make a 2-0 for 38 minutes. But Bayern, as they normally do now, they hustle back. Harry Kane scored 2 goals in the space of 6 minutes to give them the equalizer. Before Luis Diaz scored the third goal, waiting to look like winner for Bayern Munich. Until moment of madness from Michael Olise. So they collect 2 back-to-back yellow instantly. You pull player, you collect yellow card. Then you won't throw ball for the player. Can't throw for the player face. That one roll for floor like the shooter. Mumu decision from Olise, what did he do? He get no reason to do that one. And referee give a second yellow instant. And then Poshan come off inside the pit. Then 90 minutes, Hagen can't score equalizer for the home side. Viking, new boys, they pick up points against Bayern Munich. I believe they down. They're very, very, very commendable and very, very credible. Then, the game where many see, well, some see them as some controversial decide for inside that game. And for Turkey, for Istanbul, yesterday it happened between Galatasaray and Barcelona. Galatasaray scored opening goal by Batrakov for inside first half for 28 minutes. About 6 minutes after that one, the team said they don't equalize. Say maybe own goal. But yeah, I tell them, say, you know the work. Now, Simeone head the ball back into danger, and it can be like own goal. But yeah, cancel him onto offside. Then before first half end, Cancelo equalized for Barcelona. Then 5 minutes into the second half, Fermin Lopez scored the second goal for them. 53 minutes, Gordon scored the third goal before Karim Adeyemi scored for 65th minute to give Barcelona 4-1 win away to Galatasaray. Remember, Galatasaray talked before the game, say Barcelona, they come hell. Blah, blah, blah, blah, blah.
5: Yeah.
3: The hell, they don't play them because they don't remain for inside that hell. Then Atletico Madrid first had the Real Metropolitano Stadium. Atletico don't play 11 games before yesterday against Premier League sides for group phase of Champions League. And they never, ever win one. They draw 4, lose the remaining ones. But against Man United yesterday, for less than 1 minute, Barrios just scored the opening goal for Atletico Madrid. Then Simeone collect yellow as usual. Cardozo Tise just scored second goal for them, but VAR come out that goal, onto handball where you're going to get leading to the goal. And for second half, 71st minute, then Yoro collect a red card for last man tackle. And 5 minutes after that one, substitutes Nigerian forward Ademola Lookman scored the security goal to give Atletico Madrid 2-0 win over Manchester United. Then when that match course begin, Lisandro Martinez after the game, come out, abuse everybody. Abuse the board, say they don't sign better player for them. Say this one, that one, and now they ask, hey, Man United, yes, me, I won't agree with the here. Shall we say they don't cost the club? Because the players with Man United are not bad players. They're not be players who are not supposed to hold their own. So, that I like the media when they ask you, tell them sometimes they say, well, you know, saying you just jump for this summer, but your defender say they don't sign better player this summer. Wait till you want to, they won't put up for trouble. I say no, no, you know, get comment on top that one. But good, good with Atletico Madrid. Man United, poor performance for them for inside that game. Even minus the results, they not play well at all, at all. No went inside the game, so they not play already today inside UEFA Champions League. Liverpool, no joke at all, against LASK, L-A-S-K. The game ends 6-3 win in favor of the Premier League side. In fact, before LASK score, Liverpool don't first score 4. Araujo scored the first goal for Liverpool for side 2 minutes after. Bradley Barcola scored second goal. After that one again, Inote, Bradley Barcola scored his own second goal and Liverpool third goal for the game. A second half started 6 minutes, Jeremy Frimpong, he scored fourth goal for them. Then put one back, LASK. Barcola scored a hat-trick again and the young striker, Kumar, scored the sixth goal. Then they can concede back-to-back goal from Flecker between 74th and 78th minutes. And I saw the game end. It can't be like, say, all the players who don't flop since. Now they're going to channel to the score for them with Frimpong, Barcola, and of course, the young striker, Kumas, now scored the last goal for them. And then for the early kickoff, where they've been playing earlier today. And the other game between Feyenoord and Como. Como scored the opening goal for inside 18 minutes by Diao, but goals from Zichel, Musa, and Ongo from Sanchez give them 3-1 lead over Como. Even though for 93rd minutes, Como score one more again for inside that match. But other matches, Boku, some Ugbonga games, they, as we talk right now, games we don't start already. I think I just want to line up of two of those key games. AS Roma, they host Real Madrid for inside Stadio Olimpico. In goal for Roma, then they play 3-4-2-1 formation. Golini 9-day in goal for them. The back three of Mancini, Indica, and Hermoso. The midfield four, they get Molina, Rune, Kone, and Frank. I remember Kone will play for France. Real Madrid United and everybody won't come out this last summer window. Then the guys behind the striker, Nasula and Paulo Dybala. Then the lone man up front, Nadonye Malen. The guy we don't do better from this season. And for Real Madrid, even though Vinicius, you know, go play for weekend, no be Champions League, the suspended. So he did for them. Courtois and goal for Real Madrid. Marco Correa, Rudiger, Konate, and Denzel Dumfries. I surprised, especially that Dean Huijsen supposed to start this one because the record now for La Liga, not before Champions League. The holders, now Tchouaméni and Fede Valverde, the guys behind the striker, Arda Güler, to start this one. On the wings, now Diomande and Vinicius Jr. with Jude Bellingham behind the top striker for Real Madrid, Kylian Mbappe. Real Madrid going through every possible phase from referee Iju with different words that Real Madrid fans just they go through. And the other Ogbonga game where they were, maybe if you talk say based on recent history, itself, even they bigger than that one. Now Manchester City against PSG. If you call them the El Cachico. Well, Man City in goal, now Jean-Luc Donnarumma. The back four, they're not playing Nunes for right back this time. Kusan of the right back with Ruben Dias, Magui, and Josko Vardio. He changed almost the entire back four for this one. The holders, now Elliot Anderson and Enzo Fernandez. The guys behind the striker, Jeremy Doku start this one, Ryan Cherki behind the striker, and Antoine Semenyo on the right wing. And you guess the man with the front, well, yes, now Erling Haaland. And for PSG, Stefano Vigo still playing their 4-3-3 formation. The back four, Bruno Mendes, William Pacho, Marquinhos, and Achraf Hakimi. The holders, now Fabian Ruiz, Vitinha, and Zaire Emery. And their front three, now Kiloch, Dembele, and Desiree Doe. People they ask, why not start Kvichak, but Kelia, why they make change? Now you know what it is up. Now you know it's even Joao Neves, now bench, they come from for inside this game. Other match was still day ongoing for Champions League now. Aston Villa with the play for Fenerbahce, Bodo Glimt to play Borussia Dortmund, Real Betis they play against FC Porto, Shakhtar Donetsk they play AEK Athens, and Slovan Bratislava down at 2:18 they play against Stuttgart. Well, time don't go, but we'll see touchlight to one or two things. As they qualify for Nigeria for under 17 AFCON, don't get K-leg right now because they lose their opening match 2-1 to Burkina Faso. Golden Eagle don't miss back-to-back AFCON for under 17. And they automatically mean, say, you know, they go World Cup. Now, whether they play World Cup every year back-to-back, they don't lose opening match again. It means, say, their next match, they must make sure, say, they pick better point. I mean, win. As things there right now, they don't set themselves up for better dragging. And you know, me really make any sense. Still, they play under 17. And Nigeria back-to-back, no qualifier. And we don't get shaky leg again this time around. Super Falcons, they don't confirm it. I'm saying that Morocco, they go play after they wipe Comoros 7-0 on top aggregate for their second round qualifiers for Olympic. And the coach, Austin Agabo, I don't tell the boys, say, well, they are focused. May they make sure say they're focused on top LA 2028. Saying that the target, gun, now it be that one. I say, no, we just focus to qualify, yo. Focus to go win gold medal. Well, we're going to see as it go be. Eto, the SC Eto done, there are more people who put a name to run for CAF president. Well, now, yeah, guys, drop our question because I know you're my friend. On today's edition of Small Matter for Nigeria 102.7. My name is Steve Buluwa, Tito Nisho, a lot of money. And if you follow me across all Toto Medium, at Bols, underscore Bols, BOLS, underscore BOLS 1. So, like, come now another time, and I make sure you get better for me. Now, goodbye.
2: 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Yeah. Yeah. Heaven, please. See, I got a question. Anybody answer? Somebody listen. All I need is permission. A momentary session. I know that she's resting, but ask if she's missing me. I just need a few seconds, I beg.

still here. As I take a look around, this is all I've ever wanted. Oh, I feel so all alone. It's what I still love me. I struck because of you. You're trying to kill me. These are the lies that kept to me.

At a little money, that would suit and I'm going to get it. And they bought me from my boy again. A protection is my daddy, my neighbor, my young daddy.

You say you got another man, say you know me again. The kind of way I feel that day, me, I never be back again.